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1: 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Each Thursday afternoon at 4, we shift gears a little bit. 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

I've experienced it, and I know you've experienced it too. And there's nothing else quite like it when God meets us with just the right time and the right song. And it doesn't have to be a hard time. Recently for me, it was the Mark DuBelt family singing about the joy in serving the Lord. A timely reminder during a really busy stretch for me, but how refreshing. Thank you for that. No, I mean it. Thank you. Yours, mine, and countless other testimonies to the power of the music in the moment are all possible because of your faithful support of The Sound of Home. 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

the Savior. I felt fire from above. I've been down to the river. I ain't the same. A prodigal's return.

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1: Hey, this is Russ and Nancy. 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The music is still about God and encouraging our walk with Jesus, but it's got a little different feel.
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2: This is Max Licato. Do your days feel like a hike on an Appalachian trail in winter? A struggle to place one foot in front of the other? If so, I urge you, friend, hang on. Hang on. Don't give up. Help is here. It may not come in the manner you requested or as quickly as you desire, but it will come. Assume that something good is going to happen. The door of tomorrow is unlocked from the inside. Just turn the knob and step out. The divine artist isn't finished. The earth is his studio. Every person on earth is one of his projects. Every event on earth is a part of his great mural. He is not finished. The scripture says in Philippians 1, God began doing a good work in you, and I'm sure he will continue it until it is finished when Jesus Christ comes again. Remember, friends, you are never alone. This is Max Licato.

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2: Billy Graham.
3: The Bible says that God is a God of judgment. 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
3: 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God, who is rich in mercy for his great love, wherewith he loved us. And he loves you, and he's interested in you, because he loves you, and he wants you to come into his kingdom.
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I've experienced it, and I know you've experienced it too, and there's nothing else quite like it when God meets us with just the right time and the right song. And it doesn't have to be a hard time. Recently for me, it was the Mark DuBelt family singing about the joy in serving the Lord. A timely reminder during a really busy stretch for me, but how refreshing. Thank you for that. No, I mean it. Thank you. Yours, mine, and countless other testimonies to the power of the music in the moment are all possible because of your faithful support of The Sound of Home. 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

This old house once knew my children. 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

I've experienced it, and I know you've experienced it too. And there's nothing else quite like it when God meets us with just the right time and the right song. And it doesn't have to be a hard time. Recently for me, it was the Mark DuBelt family singing about the joy in serving the Lord. A timely reminder during a really busy stretch for me, but how refreshing. Thank you for that. No, I mean it. Thank you. Yours, mine, and countless other testimonies to the power of the music in the moment are all possible because of your faithful support of The Sound of Home. 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Thanks.

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1: Your story could mean everything.

0: How do you do? Sowing and reaping are fundamental to life, whether it's produce or what we produce with our behavior. We reap what we sow. Moral and spiritual principles follow the same law, yet many people think they can sow rebellion and still reap a happy life. That's a deception from the enemy of our souls, as the man in this story discovered when his heart and mind and life were unshackled. This is Unshackled, life-changing true stories that proclaim the good news dramatized and produced in Chicago by Pacific Garden Mission. After dark, homeless people are much more vulnerable, so Pacific Garden Mission keeps the porch light burning and the doors open for anyone who needs shelter. And since 1877, the oldest continuously operating rescue mission in the country has welcomed street people with the good news, giving them nourishing meals, a change of clothing, and a safe place to sleep, and all without charge, all with the help of caring friends. Even medical and dental treatment are offered free to those in need. Through love and counsel, through prayers and helping hands, lives are being changed at the old lighthouse every day. Like the man in this story, those who are unshackled carry the light of the world to others. Now for broadcast around the earth, here is program number 2561 in the series Unshackled, the program that makes you face yourself and think.
1: Let's roll another joint. That new bag's pretty good stuff.
2: Oh, man, primo. I want to buy some for myself.
1: Colombian gold this time.
2: Hey, how much you got left, Bill?
1: Oh, 5 pounds. Won't last long. See what I'm saying? Someone wants to buy a lid already.
2: At 2 o'clock in the morning?
1: Hey, man, anytime. It's party time.
3: Hey, who is it?
1: I can't tell. He's got his thumb over the peephole.
4: Where's the weed?
1: Hey, what?

0: That is real, Jerk. Where's the weed?
1: Back there.
0: Hit the floor!
2: What are you guys doing? Is this like a joke?
0: Oh, you want to find out? Okay, now where's the metal box?
1: What do you mean, metal box?
0: I ain't playing games! Where's the metal box?
1: What do you mean, metal box?
0: I'll blow your head off if you don't tell me now!
3: At the age of 20, the young man in our story had been dealing drugs for years, and the thing he feared most had come upon him. Robbery at gunpoint. Worse lay ahead for him. It all began when he was 3 and his father walked out of his life. His path of self-destruction ended when he received something he didn't deserve. This is the true story of Bill Glover right now on Unshackled.
4: The three of us, my mother, my older sister, and I, lived in poverty after Dad left. I was always ashamed of our living conditions, which resulted in feelings of inferiority for many years. We had no transportation and existed on welfare in a one-bedroom house in Detroit. Starving for a father as a young boy, I'd visit a kind black neighbor and called him Daddy. When I was 7, we moved to Troy, Michigan, across from a church that owned the house we rented. The congregation looked after us, and I often visited them.
1: Hi, Miss Smith.
5: Billy, come on in. How's your mouth healing up?
1: Oh, yeah, thanks. I can talk better now.
5: Yeah, it's looking pretty good. How many stitches did you have altogether?
1: 36.
5: Gracious. Bicycles can be dangerous.
1: Yeah, when you hit potholes at top speed, they are.
5: Oh, how about a glass of milk, Billy?
1: Oh, yeah, sure.
5: Sometimes we have to learn the hard way, don't we? How are your teeth? Staying put?
1: Well, I'm glad Mom ran out and found them.
5: God kept them from being broken when they were knocked out.
1: Yeah, and the dentist said they were perfect when he stuck them back in.
5: Oh, God was watching over you, Billy.
1: Good thing someone was home to take me to the clinic.
5: The whole church was praying for you. Looks to me like God answered our prayers.
4: We moved when I was 14 and left Mrs. Smith and our other Christian neighbors and their influence behind. Mother worked nights and my sister drifted into drugs, rock music, and partying with friends. They kept urging me to drink, so one night I did, but the taste was so awful I went to my bedroom and poured it out the window.
6: Hey, Phil, how'd you like that beer?
1: Oh, yeah, it was okay. I finished it.
6: Oh, no way.
1: Oh, I did.
6: I bet you poured it out. Hey, guys, check outside the window.
7: Okay, let's go.
6: Hey, you see? I knew it. Look at the foam out there. You poured it out.
1: It tasted terrible.
4: I soon acquired a taste for beer, though, and moved on to marijuana and was soon one of those who partied heavily. With Mom working nights, our apartment became a regular teen hangout.
1: Well, that was the last wine bottle.
6: Must be time to roll another joint.
1: Oh, can't do it, man. We're out of rolling paper.
6: Hey, there's a Bible on that table. You get it.
1: Huh?
6: It's made of the same kind of paper. Rip some pages out.
1: Oh, wait, hang on. You shouldn't do that.
6: Oh, we can use the index pages. No one will ever know.
8: Sure, we'll make a big joint.
1: I'm not smoking that.
6: More for the rest of us.
4: I wasn't the only one who refused to touch that reefer, and that wasn't the only way we tore up the apartment with our wild antics. Some nights we had fire extinguisher fights in the hallway. Sometimes we had contests where we'd punch the closet doors to see who could make the biggest dent. We were completely self-centered, so it didn't occur to me that my reckless rebellion distressed my mother.
5: Bill, how did all the Christmas tree decorations get broken?
1: Oh, Mom, some of my friends were just having a contest.
5: Yeah, and there's a rip in the sofa, too.
1: Look, we were playing a game, got carried away.
5: I can't possibly keep this apartment clean thanks to you and your friends. Those ornaments cost money, you know?
1: Yeah.
5: You and your wild friends, all you think about is having fun.
1: Mom, leave me alone. Well, I'll buy some new ones.
5: Yeah, with what?
1: I have a little money saved for my landscaping work.
4: Actually, I was dealing drugs. I started small, selling a few joints to my friends. With every passing year, I moved further up the ladder, or down, if you will. Till I was buying bricks of marijuana shipped from Mexico, Colombia, or Thailand, my primary connection took a special interest in me.
7: What kind of clientele do you have now, Bill? Just students?
4: Oh, no, you know, doctors, military, all kinds.
7: Oh, yeah. You should expand your inventory then. Try hashish, opium, cocaine. You'll make more money.
4: Look, I already earn as much as my friends who work full-time jobs.
7: Yeah, but do you have a cover?
4: Yeah, cover, sure. Landscaping with my uncle.
7: Yeah, all right. Well, be discreet. You know, limit the traffic at your house. Don't let anyone just pop over, you know. Just make them call first.
4: Okay, sure.
7: And tell them to bring a bowling bag or something when they take delivery of a large amount.
4: Okay, okay.
7: When you start selling cocaine, I'll give you some tips on how to cut it.
4: Hey, look, I did what you said about adding some seeds to the marijuana bags.
7: Yeah, every little trick helps increase your profit.
4: And I learned how to stagger the arrival time of my clients.
7: Excellent. One thing that's very important is your credit. Guard it. Always pay off your connection right away. And don't get in the habit of spending your profits first. Otherwise, you'll get in trouble, and you don't want to do that.
4: I envied his lifestyle, the nice home and sports cars, his apparent freedom. My ambition was to be like him, and by my senior year, drug dealing was my primary source of income. Then came the robbery at gunpoint when I thought my friend and I would die.
0: Where's the metal box?
4: It's in the kitchen closet, right there.
0: What's the combination?
4: Oh, man, I can't remember. Come on, take the gun off me.
0: We had it with you. I'll start remembering.
4: Okay, 7. Oh, no, man, it's 371.
0: Get it. Okay, boys, now don't move for 15 minutes or you're dead. Understand?
4: Yeah, I got it.
9: Oh, man. I thought we were goners, Bill.
4: Me too. Come on, let's get this tape off here.
9: Thanks. Hey, man, what are you gonna do?
4: I don't know. Oh, those drugs weren't paid for. My connection's gonna kill me now.
9: Well, can't you, like, give him something that's, you know, collateral?
4: Yeah, let's see. Maybe he'll take my stereo. It's worth $5,000.
9: Yeah.
4: Not long after that, my mother moved, so I got my own apartment. I was impulsive and irresponsible, which caused many problems. By then I was 19 and very weary of the bondage and fear in which I lived. I would lie in bed and think of the price I was paying, always tied to my apartment in the evening as clients came and went, always in debt to my creditors and connection, always in fear of a police raid. A year later, I faced a new threat. Who is it?
10: It's me, dummy.
4: Get in here quick.
9: Man, what's wrong?
4: Oh, my connection was just your, oh man, he's nuts. Oh. Pulled out a gun, was waving it around.
9: Because, you know, you wouldn't pay?
4: Yeah. Oh. He is so unstable. I had to beg for my life. He finally agreed to give me a little more time.
9: Hey, you better come up with that money, Bill.
4: Oh man, it's not worth it.
9: Hey, and I saw a cruiser going through the parking lot when I arrived.
4: See, that's what I mean. Oh, I'm sick of the danger. For all I know, some of my clients could be undercover cops. I'm the one at risk.
9: But your clients have to be introduced by someone you know, don't they?
4: Yeah, but, you know, come on. Some of them are still pretty weird.
9: Ah, come on, Bill. You're so paranoid. You just need to get high.
4: No one knew the despair and helplessness I felt as my life spiraled downward. My so-called friends would sometimes steal my drugs. The emptiness grew bigger every day, and yet I couldn't seem to quit partying or drug dealing. It was as if I had no control, no ability to stop, no other purpose in life. I felt powerless.
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0: jail or dead.
1: You're very fortunate to still be living, Bill. God is merciful.
0: I know. I used to go to church when I was a kid.
1: Do you know the gospel?
0: No, I guess not, but I believe in God.
1: That's not enough. James chapter 2, verse 19 says, "The devils also believe and tremble, and they will spend eternity in hell."
0: Yeah, I deserve the same.
1: We all do, because we've all sinned, and the penalty for sin is death, separation from God forever. But Jesus died on the cross to pay the penalty for our sins, once for all. And being the Son of God who was without sin, his blood cleanses us and makes us righteous before God. Do you understand me, Bill?
0: Yes, I do.
1: Now, Bill, without Christ, you have no power to resist Satan. But when you're born again, the Holy Spirit lives in you, giving you power to overcome sin. Jesus took on all our sins, all the forces of evil, and won when he rose from the dead.
0: Well, what should I do?
1: Invite him into your heart and life. Romans chapter 10, verse 13 says, "For whosoever shall call upon the name of the Lord shall be saved." And verses 9 and 10 say, "That if thou shalt confess with thy mouth the Lord Jesus, and shall believe in thine heart that God hath raised him from the dead, thou shalt be saved. For with the heart man believeth unto righteousness, and with the mouth confession is made unto salvation."
2: That September day in 1981, I prayed with him on the phone, and my life was changed forever. The desire to drink and party, gone. 3 days later, I flushed all the drugs. I found a church home where the youth group welcomed me and made me one of their own. My life was finally free of bondage, but I didn't know that a time of trials lay ahead. Without the drug money, I couldn't pay the rent, so Mom took me to a mission.
3: I'll take you to the rescue mission, Bill. They don't charge anything to stay there.
0: Thanks, Mom. I'm looking for a job. I really have changed.
3: I hope so. At least you don't cuss the way you used to.
0: I'm really sorry for the way I treated you all those years, Mom. Sorry about a lot of things, but with the Lord's help, I'll do better.
3: If you just stay away from those drugs.
0: God took away the desire for them, Mom. I flushed more than $300 worth down the toilet after I got saved.
3: That's good, Bill.
0: And then my old connection came around and offered to front me as many drugs as I wanted to sell.
3: No.
0: It was just Satan trying to tempt me. He was speechless when I told him I quit because I'm a Christian now.
3: I hope it lasts, Bill. I sure hope it lasts.

0: After 3 days, my sister came and got me. I lived with her 5 weeks while I grew in faith at church. Thanksgiving came, and I went over to Mom's for dinner.
1: You passed your GED?
0: I did. I can enter Bible college in January now.
1: Oh, that's wonderful, Bill.
0: Well, I'm going to be on academic probation for the first semester, but with God's help, I know I can do it.
1: What do you want to do?
0: Well, not sure yet. God will lead me.
1: You sure have changed.
0: It's amazing to me how different my life is now.
1: Bill, if you'd like to come back home and live while you're in school, you can't. I wouldn't have said that a year ago, but you've really changed.
0: I began boarding at Mom's house and found a job at a convenience store down the road, unaware of the drama about to unfold. On December 29th, 1981, I went to work as usual, hung up my coat in the back room, and walked to the cash register.
2: William Glover?
0: Yeah?
2: William Glover, we're placing you under arrest. We have a warrant for 7 counts of delivery of a controlled substance.
0: Because the crimes were serious, I was transferred to the county circuit court and held in a maximum security jail, along with 9 men who'd committed violent crimes. The first night, while others were sleeping, one of the inmates dropped a note on me demanding a lewd act. I sat on the floor and shook so violently he apologized and let me alone. The next day, I approached an officer. Look, please, can you move me to a cell by myself?
3: No, I can't do that. Those are reserved for special cases.
0: Look, transfer me to another cell block.
3: I can't do that either.
0: Why not?
3: Look, we can't play musical chairs every day. We don't have the manpower.
0: You gotta get me out of that cell.
3: Oh, really? Why?
0: One of the inmates tried to get me to do something gross last night.
3: Look, kid, it'll be the same wherever we move you.
0: I don't care. Just get me out of that cell, please.
3: All right. But you're stuck in the next one.
0: He was right. The next cell had a bully who threatened to beat me up every night. I just sat and read the Psalms in my Bible until he went to sleep. I was grateful to see my pastor when he visited a few weeks later. We were allowed to talk in an attorney-client holding room.
4: It's been pretty rough then, Bill.
0: Yeah, well, I tell you, it's interesting, Pastor. God gave me a chance to minister to that bully. Mm-hmm. He ran out of money for the canteen, so I bought him some goodies. I told everybody what I did, and from then on, we've been friends.
4: Praise God.
0: Mm-hmm.
4: We've been praying for you ever since we heard you were arrested. God is working through you.
0: Yeah, some of the people at church have written me letters. I can't tell you how much they've encouraged me.
4: Were you expecting to be arrested, Bill?
0: No. Back when I was dealing drugs, I expected it all the time, but I'd quit. I was rehabilitated.
4: Then why now?
0: I didn't know it, but some undercover cops were buying from me last summer, so the charges were pending.
4: Oh.
0: Then I got saved, quit dealing, had to move, so they lost track of me for a while, and then they finally caught up with me.
4: Yeah, don't lose heart, Bill.
0: Okay.
4: The Lord has forgiven you. Trust him.
0: I read my Bible every day, Pastor, but I'm scared of the future. Each of the 7 charges carries a maximum sentence of 20 years.
4: No matter what happens, Bill, trust in the Lord.
0: The months passed as I waited for trial and sentencing. I enrolled in a Bible study and an adult education correspondence course, and for the first time in my life carried a 4-point average. Thanks to jail ministry volunteers, I listened to sermon tapes weekly, and my pastor continued to visit me.
4: Any word on a court date?
0: Yeah, my lawyer says it's going to be April 14th. Also says the judge will take into consideration my rehabilitation before the arrest.
4: We can vouch for that. Did you plead guilty?
0: I did, because I am. My lawyer thinks the judge will be lenient and give me the minimum sentence.
4: I hope so. You haven't had any more problems here in jail.
0: Well, only my tooth.
4: Tooth?
0: I had an abscess so bad my mouth swelled up. They don't give you anything but aspirin for pain, which didn't help. When I finally saw the dentist, I learned they don't fix teeth here. They just pull them.
4: So you lost a tooth?
0: Yeah, but that's not all I've lost, though. I lost my reputation. Maybe even my chance for a future, thanks to my reckless past.
4: You have a future with the Lord, Bill. Jeremiah chapter 29, verse 11 and 12 reminds us, "For I know the thoughts that I think toward you, saith the Lord, thoughts of peace and not of evil, to give you an expected end Then shall ye call upon me, and ye shall go and pray unto me, and I will hearken unto you. Remember that, Bill.
0: After 4 months in jail, I was sentenced to 4 months in a halfway house, a $4,000 fine, and 4 years of probation. But there were other ways I needed to make restitution. I went to see one of our landlords where we lived during my teen years. She allowed me to wash the windows of the building during the summer as payment for damages I made to her apartment. Also paid a visit to my former connection and offered to repay the debt in monthly installments. He heard about my jail time, though, and said I paid enough already. There was one other person I wanted to see, Mrs. Smith, who'd shared the gospel with me when I was a child. I hadn't seen her in 7 years.
1: So you're living for the Lord now, Bill. Praise the Lord.
0: Yeah, the seeds you and the other church members planted so many years ago finally bore fruit.
1: God says his word doesn't return to him void, but it accomplishes what he pleases.
0: I wish I hadn't wasted all those years and led others astray too, but I'm saved now.
1: He will use what you went through to show others his power, Bill.
0: Amen. I'm in Bible college now. I just wanted to come by and thank you for your faithfulness. What you taught us about God didn't seem to stick at the time, but God was all I had to hang on to when I was going under.
1: That's just the way he is, Billy. God's love is beyond our comprehension.
0: In 1986, I married a beautiful young woman who was my prayer partner, and we now have 3 children. I graduated from Bible college in 1990 and have since served as a youth pastor and elementary teacher. I'm presently serving as children's pastor in our church. So that's my story, from drug dealer to minister of the gospel. I can testify that we never deserve God's grace, yet he gives it freely. Have you accepted his gift?
5: The Bible says in Ephesians chapter 2, verses 8 and 9, "For by grace are ye saved through faith, and that not of yourselves. It is the gift of God, not of works, lest any man should boast." Friend, what good is a gift if you never receive it? Jesus Christ died to set you free of whatever has you shackled, and he rose from the dead to give you eternal life. Would you like to know more about new life in him? Invite him into your heart right now and see for yourself this great salvation.
6: 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So we're now producing an exciting new children's show called The Clue Crew. This is a family-friendly adventure series where there's always a biblical lesson to be learned and a mystery to be solved. 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This program will feature the very words of Billy Sunday, Charles Spurgeon, Dwight L. Moody, and many more, all dramatized and delivered by our very own Unshackled actors. And then there's our daily devotionals. 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And our address? Pacific Garden Mission, 1458 South Canal Street, Chicago, Illinois, 60607. So until next time, unless our Lord returns before then, the doors to Pacific Garden Mission are open night and day. 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

Hey, my friend, this is Terrace, your midday host here at The Sound of Home. Years ago, my husband and I were presented with an opportunity to invest in a brand new company in the stock market. We thought about it. We looked at our budget. We thought, well, we can't do much right now, so we didn't do anything. Meanwhile, a friend of ours invested what she could into that same company, and within a few years, her return was more than tenfold of her original investment. Now, not to diminish God's deity, but much like a stockbroker with insider trading, God tells us, give and it will be given back to you. Good measure, pressed down, running over, you won't be able to contain the blessings. Shareathon is your opportunity to make an investment into kingdom living, into lives with the hope and the joy and the good news of Jesus. Bob Goff says we can't always control the opportunities that come, but we can decide to make ourselves available when they do. Maybe this year, this Shareathon, this season is your opportunity to be part of the giving family, to invest in eternity. You can make that gift at kwfc.org or on your app or a drive-by blessing at the studio.

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0: You are shining and rising this morning with, what's your name again?
1: Dave. Pleasure to meet you.
0: You're back. You are back. Our verse of the day comes from 1 Corinthians chapter 13. It says, three things will last forever, faith, hope, and love. And the greatest of these is love.

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1: That's your jam.
0: Good morning.
1: Come on back to the microphone, sir.
0: Come on, David. 11th hour. Got to see them this past week. You got to go. I'm just going to put it down there. Just, you got to go. Even if you can't do the whole week, you just got to go out there for a day or two. And I know the day.
1: Okay, what day?
0: If you only went out one day, I would pick Thursday.
1: Okay.
0: But you got to be out there. You got to be out there. Not get out there on Thursday. You got to be there Thursday morning for the Day Wind Radio Mixer.
1: Oh.
0: It's church. Oh. It is church. And I hate because of my schedule. I had a hodgepodge of a trip. I did not get to do my normal NQC flow, be out there for most of the week and talk to the peoples and stuff. I went out there for a couple of days, made the most of a couple of days, and I had to make the most of a couple of days bringing family furniture back. It was nothing. That's a whole nother story. But Thursday morning, Rebecca Jeter. You need to be there and see the heart and soul of the songs we're playing by these artists. Phenomenally talented people. They don't normally sing it at 9:30 in the morning. In fact, they're averse to it. They really, if they could pick another time, the artist would pick a totally other time. But it is a precious time. And probably of all the things, I enjoy the group singing. Of course, I enjoy the fellowship. But the singular one thing, it'd probably be the Day Wind Mixer. I'm just saying. So there. So make plans.
1: Okay.
0: All right. We'll figure out what that Thursday is next year, at least for that day.
1: 2027.
0: Did you find yourself any with, because Russ and Nancy did a fabulous job talking to just about everybody. I was thoroughly impressed with the numbers of peoples that they were talking to, because it was a full schedule. I mean, they packed up their afternoons. I don't know that they had like 3 free minutes the whole week, because they just had people in and out of that booth all week.
1: Yeah, they covered all of it. I checked in every day and was like,
0: They were slaves to the schedule, and they held it up pretty good. I was impressed. I was impressed just the stamina to keep up, because I've been out there doing the things, but I didn't do the schedule they did. Of course, they had two, but still. So I was very, very happy with how they did, but it was a great week for The Sound of Home. It was a fun couple of days for yours truly to be able to go out there and sit with some precious people for the Singing News Fan Awards, of course. I was just used to how that went. And here we are. We're back to tell the tale of another National Quartet Convention in the books. We got some precious people. I'm just going to tell you, it just solidifies to me the mission and the heart behind the music, that we are so different. We're so different. This radio ministry and the people it takes to make it happen is just a different thing than most of the rest of this world. So anyway, I just thought I would give you just a brief recap of my stay. Now, listen to Russ and Nancy this week. They'll regale you many tales of all the friends and family and a big announcement that they made on Friday. We'll come back, you and me. We'll talk about that here in just a little bit. But I wanted to tell you, I missed you. And I thought there was, you know, the couple of days I was actually doing the hallway thing, I thought, man, she needs to be out here and meeting people and people meeting her.
1: Yeah.
0: So we got to make that happen.
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0: Two's company and three's crowd. But that's okay. The whole goal is to make heaven crowded, right? Dave, Rebecca, and you.
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0: I got to watch those sweethearts singing this past week. Over at Pigeon Forge, Jeff and Sherry Easter with Sweet Hellos, which I had to say hello again to my partner. Good morning.
1: Good morning. So one of the things I watched over the weekend, obviously a little bit of football.
0: Yeah.
1: And I was kind of concerned because there's been a Gatorade recall.
0: Yeah, what's up with that?
1: And you know how sometimes like a big game, your coach gets the...
0: They got gallons of it
1: right,
0: to the side there. Yeah.
1: Right, and then they get it dumped on them. Well, okay, if you have an allergy to yellow number 5 or yellow number 6 and you didn't read the label, there are 37 states affected with this recall. That's like, okay, usually they would list all the things that go into Gatorade to remind you that... This can cause an allergic reaction to some, and they forgot. And so now it's being recalled.
0: Ooh, that's an expensive forget.
1: Yeah.
0: I mean, because there's got to be millions of bottles of that thing.
1: Right, right. The 37 states affect our region, so I thought I'd throw that in there.
0: Is it just yellow?
1: It's yellow number 5, yellow number 6, a couple of other, but those are the two most common. So if you're brand new to drinking Gatorade and you're picking it up and you're like, oh, this, I could probably have this. No, probably not. Not if you have that allergy.
0: If it's just the yellow, right, though? So not the purple, blue, or the red, or whatever.
1: Right. Well, okay. And I guess it would affect orange. However you make the colors of the Gatorade, I don't know.
0: I don't know.
1: But are we checking in with coaches before they get that Gatorade dumped on them?
0: Get their allergy.
1: What if they have little sensitivity to the dyes?
0: So you're watching. You're on the watch for coaches.
1: I'm just saying, it's hard enough.
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4: KWSC. Your sound of home forecast with that big high pressure system covering our area. The weather pattern looks really nice over the next few days. Comfortable daytime highs today, right around 80, and lots of sun. It'll be clear for the overnight with low 50s, and then we get low 80s for the high on Tuesday and sunny. Then we'll start warming up a little bit by midweek. Sunshine on Wednesday. We're expecting highs in the mid to upper 80s, about the same on Thursday. I'm meteorologist Steve Hamilton.

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1: You're a college football fanatic. I want to say fanatic because you're beyond just what we say the fan. You really are into the college football scene.
0: I tell you what, I was down in Silver Dollar City over the weekend wearing my Razorback hat, and I just had a silent nod to anybody else wearing their Razorback gear, as in, I see you, brother. I feel your pain.
1: I feel an SEC update coming here sometime soon this morning just to get us all caught up. Yeah. But I want to ask you, because they are in the SEC, I heard this past week that the University of Missouri is known to be the first to celebrate homecoming or to honor homecoming, the whole homecoming scene. Is that true?
0: Well, I Googled it because I didn't believe you because I was like, I don't know what good comes from the University of Missouri. But turns out you are correct, sir. Apparently back in the day, 1909, 1910, 1911, that's when universities were like, you know what? We really got something here. We need, maybe if our football teams aren't good, our parties will be. And that is when they started all the things, the parade, the bonfire, the football game, hey, come home and celebrate your pride of your school. So, yeah, you can thank Mizzou for the creation of the homecoming weekend.
1: How about that? And so, and then they took a pretty good opportunity to celebrate big time this week, too, in the ball game, too.
0: Yeah, so good for them.
1: So they not only had a good party, but they also had a pretty good game against a higher-ranked Florida team.
0: And here's something you may not know. Right now, I am going to be very like, that's fine, that's great, woo. But as we get later in the season, I will eventually flip and cheer for any SEC team that's headed on to bigger and better. Okay. We're not there yet, though. Okay.
1: Right. You still have some. You really want Arkansas to win one?
0: I want Arkansas to make a decision one way or the other. Are we going to play or are we not going to play? No. That's all I need to know.

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0: I was telling you about the Thursday morning church experience this past week at NQC.
1: You keep calling it NQC, except for sounds like you went to summer Bible camp.
0: It was
1: that's kind of your energy this morning.
0: Like that was the,
1: Dave went to camp
0: the morning. for the couple of things, I was only out there for a couple of days. Russ and Nancy flat wore themselves out. Okay, it was a lot. What was going on all week on for the Sound of Home? Dave's 2-day adventure. It was packed with time. I was meeting with friends, meeting with industry people, record labels, whatever. And that Thursday morning was the Daywind, which is one of the prominent labels in our Southern Gospel world. And Week's Revival that we just heard with When the Saints, they're a Daywind artist. Scotty Enman is a Daywind artist. And that Thursday morning, part of what electrified the room Thursday morning was the live signing of the Ledbetters.
1: Okay.
0: Southwest Missouri's very own.
1: You said they live in,
0: I think it's Pierce City. It's in that area. Guys, forgive me if I can't remember where hometown is. I'm going to get more and more familiar with you because for a couple of reasons. One, proud of them. They did Missouri proud because they signed with Daywind and then they just knocked it out of the park. They picked up Mark Mathis's song "The Turn," which I'm just going to brag a little. Here on The Sound of Home, we've been listening to that song for a few years. Locally done with the Mark Mathis family, Caleb Revis tears it up. Love will probably always be my favorite because it's your first love, the song you know that you heard the first time with Caleb singing it. I'm going to tell you, the Ledbetters. Oh, they connected at the plate and it went 500 feet over the fence. I mean, they just knocked it out of the park. And cannot wait to see all the music that the Ledbetters going to be bringing us. And by the way, you can hear it all the people I just mentioned. Russ and Nancy broke the announcement on Friday. The KWFC Summer Celebration come July 17th, 16th, whatever that Friday. Scotty Enman, Week's Revival, and the Ledbetters.
1: That's a big deal.
0: These guys.
1: That's a big deal.
0: Oh, it's a huge, huge deal. And they comprise about half of the showcase Thursday morning, these three artists. It was amazing. Amazing. I'm like, we've struck gold. We have literally struck gold with this lineup. All right, so all that is already ready to go and get your tickets at our website, kwfc.org. We have an April concert also. Okay, we do have an April concert, and I can't wait to tell you. Well, I can tell you because we've already signed off on it. Booth Brothers are coming to Springfield in April. But we already have the summer celebration built because of what we believe is going to be the demand on these tickets. You can go ahead and go get them. The first 200 tickets will go for $20. We want to pack the house. Mm-hmm. After the first 200 sell, they're going to go up to 30. And so I'm early bird special. Go get your tickets. Go get your tickets. Don't miss out on the summer celebration. I know it sounds like a long, long ways away, but I'm telling you what, this big good stocking
1: stuffer. You know you're going to be there. Yeah. Get your tickets
0: What's
1: now.
0: What's the question?
2: On this Monday, four Christian County property owners are asking

altogether to the public. A hearing on the petition is set for January. Ken Erker, the boyfriend of Gypsy Rose Blanchard and father of their daughter, has died at 33 years old. Authorities say he was found unresponsive on Thursday at a home in Louisiana. Now an investigation is underway. Gypsy Rose told People magazine that he died because of a drug overdose, but she didn't know whether it was intentional or accidental. Gypsy also said Erker had faced significant public scrutiny and online harassment because of their relationship that was very difficult on him. The couple first met while Blanchard was in prison for her role in the murder of her mom in Springfield back in 2015. Springfield's 2026 Community Focus Report is out, providing the city's annual assessment of areas including the economy, health, education, housing, and transportation. This year's report adds faith and food as areas of study, with local organizations highlighting community support while also pointing to food insecurity and funding challenges. The report cites progress in mental health services, civic participation, trails, and sports tourism, but had concerns including affordable housing, workforce barriers, violent crime, and transportation funding. The report has been a Springfield community staple since 2004. There's a look at news. I'm Sarah Forhetz.

0: starting your day the American way.
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0: And like you, they love America.

0: Our travel quartet way past ready on the Sound of Home. Dave and Rebecca back together, just like peas and carrots.
1: Just like it.
0: And it is time. It's a Monday morning, so you know you're going to get this right here.

0: That's time for your Saturday SEC recap with Rebecca Jeter.
1: I know who needs some prayer after Saturday's game. A little bit of bruising went to the Florida Gators.
0: A lot of bruising. Some egos and body.
1: I mean,
0: how about them Mizzou Tigers stepping up and putting a thumping?
1: That was not predicted,
0: No, the Gators, a top 10. Mm-hmm. College football team.
1: Yeah, so that bumped them down. Your Longhorns still number one, Texas. Yeah. And then Georgia, then Alabama. Ole Miss is number nine. LSU still hanging in that top 10. And then, yeah, Mizzou bumped up. They are now number 14 in the AP top 25.
0: Now, if you took out the number 8 team, shouldn't you take their place?
1: That's not how that works. It's all about points and plays.
0: Is there really a science to it, or is it kind of like a lick your finger, put it in the air? I don't think it's blown that way.
1: It just depends on who you ask, Dave Taylor.
0: Okay, well, I'm asking the expert. You're the SEC expert.
1: I don't know that I'm an expert, but here's the other fun thing about the poll, the 25 top college teams. Uh-huh. Yale is up in there now.
0: Yale?
1: I know.
0: Yeah, Yale. I thought they were too smart for that.
1: I know.

0: LePepper Quartet, but for the cross on the Sound of Home.
1: Dave Taylor, have you ever given someone a compliment by saying, can I take a picture of your shirt so I can search it up?
0: No, I'm not sure what to think about that. I've never done that. Is that a thing?
1: It is a thing. People are doing that? I've experienced it. I've watched some teenagers do it. Back in my day, yeah. You could just, if someone gave you a compliment, like, oh, hey, I like that. And then if they went on to be like, where did you get it? Sometimes yeah. I would just be like, I don't know. My mom got it for me just so I could just move
0: natural
1: on with
0: conversation.
1: My life.
0: Yeah.
1: Well, now it's like, well, hey, hang on. I'll Google search it. And
0: you can do that.
1: Yeah. You can just snap a photo of it. And then you can Amazon has the photo search. Google has the photo search. And then you're getting links of what that, where to get that outfit or that shirt or those shoes or whatever. And then in real time, you can just be like, add to cart. It's mine. What's mine is yours, or yours is mine, or whatever. Let me tell you where I was when this happened to me.
0: So this happened to you. Somebody actually said they wanted the picture of the whatever.
1: Yes. Okay. My mom was last year, but this happened to me. And I remembered it when I was reading this story. My mom was in an urgent care situation, like getting fluids, laying in a hospital bed. And a doctor came in, a female doctor, super nice, checked on her, talked with her, looked at me and was like, I really like your shirt. And it had like puffy sleeves and flowers. And I was like, okay, thanks. Yeah. And she goes, where'd you get it? And I'm like, I really don't know. And she's like, well, hold on. And then just like takes a photo of it. And spent more time, honestly, talking with me about this shirt and looking it up. And she's like, oh, okay. Well, I've never been there. Oh, do they have one of these in Little Rock? Yes, they do have this store. Okay. And then,
0: I was
1: like, my mom's over there on that bed.
0: Did you feel kind of invaded a little?
1: I was like, why is this so important right now? I thought it was really weird.
0: Yeah, the whole a little bit concerning too, because then you're like, well, if it's capturing the image of that, would it also chase if you had taken a picture of that in front of your house or some other place that maybe you're not excited about?
1: Why are we so obsessed with taking a photo of something and then just having it? And like to your point earlier, when you were like, why do we need to know everything?
0: Yeah, I'm contented to not have to know everything. Mm-hmm. So the power of the Google photo, I'm telling you, eyes everywhere. There are eyes everywhere.
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6: 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The doctor says eat less, exercise more, take GLP-1s or metformin. But what if weight is just a warning light for chronic illness and not the real problem? Think of a car. Covering the check engine light doesn't fix what's under the hood. The body is similar. Insulin helps to tell the body whether to use food for energy or store it as fat. 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I'm medical scientist Dorinda Smith. I host the Rise and Heal Movement community meeting every Sunday at risehealchallenge.com. 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

0: That's Tim Menzies, as you are shining and rising on a Monday morning.
1: Team is back together. By the way, hey.
0: Look at us go.
1: I did miss it. I mean, when you're used to, you know, the thing.
0: Yeah. I think I told you last week, man, by Thursday, I was like, doop-de-doo.
1: I know, it's kind of like, I want them back. It's just, it's better. I mean, it's just when you're used to it, you know, you're doing the team thing.
0: Mm-hmm. You're just talking to yourself.
1: Right, like, okay, I'm done with this. Speaking of teams that work out together really well, Gary and Linda in Stratford, not only they teamed up in Marriage, but they are also supporting KWFC, The Sound of Home. They're more the music mission partners right here in the shadow of the tower on, I mean, we're close. 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Gary, Linda, thank you. 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Gary and Linda, we're so grateful for you. 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
2: Your Sound of Home forecast, with that big high pressure system covering our area, the weather pattern looks really nice over the next few days. Comfortable daytime highs today, right around 80 and lots of sun. It'll be clear for the overnight with low 50s, and then we get low 80s for the high on Tuesday and sunny. Then we'll start warming up a little bit by midweek. Sunshine on Wednesday, we're expecting highs in the mid to upper 80s, about the same on Thursday. I'm meteorologist Steve Hamilton.

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0: the perfect song.
1: Why?
0: For the setup of your story about, you know, faith and family and that forever marriage you're in.
1: Family stuff, right? Right? We had a big week last week. It was partly in QC and partly family moving. My mother-in-law passed away a few months ago. And so that's a valley of sorrow that just is something every family deals with. And then there's the divvying up of the things. And Debbie was to inherit her mom's bedroom set. And so there's a lot to it. Okay, dresser, bed. I mean, nice stuff.
0: Nightstands, the things.
1: Nightstand, the whole, yeah, all of that. And so, but that's in Tennessee. That's you don't just take a pickup truck, go down the block a couple of miles and come back. I mean, this requires a plan. The plan required a moving truck, U-Haul budget. You know, we kind of priced the different vehicles and stuff like that. Thought I'd reserved a 12-footer, which I still got to go back and look, because if I reserved a 12-footer, this changes the conversation. When you arrive at the budget truck rental in Knoxville, Tennessee, to pick it up, so then you go to Morristown and pick up the things. And you arrive, and there's a difference between the 12-foot and the 16-foot truck, not just in length, but in axles. And then they slide this piece of paper across the way saying, we need your insurance company to sign off on this, or you got to buy the insurance policy here. I'm like, oh, well, this would have been good to know.
0: They would have just looked at me and said, no, ma'am.
1: Well, like, I was kind of, another thing is, when you see these trucks, 16, 24 footers, whatever, going down the highway, you just kind of presume somebody's behind the wheel does this all the time.
0: Yeah.
1: So I'm like, you know, it's not the most comfortable ride. It is not the most enjoyable ride. In fact, I don't recommend it. I highly say if you
0: zero
1: can avoid
0: out of 10.
1: It. Yeah, but we were not leaving mom's furniture in Tennessee. Okay?
0: Right.
1: That was a foregone conclusion. Probably up to and including the amount of $22,000 would have been worth to get the furniture back to Missouri. In any case, so I'm back and forth. I'm sitting in this budget truck rental place, going back and forth with my insurance agent, who's going back and forth with our underwriter to see, okay, this is a three axle vehicle, and my personal coverage will not do. I said, well, can I buy like a special 3-day whatever?
0: Yeah,
1: amendment.
0: Can I be a temporary U-Haul driver?
1: Yes, yeah,
0: driver.
1: Some kind of, is there some underwriting I could do to, you know, just pay for this trip? Because it's got to be cheaper than the $300 that budget wants for my 11-hour journey. Mm. Any case, so there was that little extra there. Then there's the moving, which thank God for family. We had a nephew that showed up, and he and his wife helped a lot get things loaded. But then they weren't there when we unloaded. It was just that. And driving one of those, they don't have cruise control. Those moving vans. Yeah, yeah. So the 11 hours back.
0: I just love a Dave Taylor story it's like, oh,
1: I'm not even talking about the rain, the 4 hours of rain coming into Missouri.
0: It's always
1: crossing the Missouri and the Ohio rivers with, you know.
0: I just got to run to the store and get this. But along the way, I ended up with couple obstacles.
1: Thank the Lord, got back safe and sound, furniture delivered, truck returned, nobody harmed in the filming of all of these things. And thank you, Lord.

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5: 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Thanks.

0: That's Lauren Talley with Walls on the Sound of Home. Hate to brag, but got to see her last week, too, at National Quartet of Credit Convention. I'm just telling you, it's a fun trip. If you've never gone,
1: yeah.
0: As anybody listening to the Sound of Home right now, we know that you love these artists.
1: Yeah.
0: It is something to consider going to be a part of National Quartet Convention.
1: Mm-hmm. Because when you're sitting on the other side of people who have gone, yeah, you feel like, oh, well, I didn't go to the family reunion, and
0: right,
1: I'm kind of a loser.
0: I don't want to fling that on you, and I'm certainly not calling you a loser, but you will enjoy the experience. I would just say
1: that. There's just something about being a participant, right?
0: Yeah.
1: Showing up. And being
0: involved.
1: Part of, and that's what I think of when we transition into Share-a-thon week, when we have our conversation about
0: right. Our
1: listening family showing up and transitioning into the giving family.
0: It's a big move.
1: It is a big move, mm-hmm, because you share your radio station a little different and you're part of the mission. So when we talk about being out and about, well, you're part of it. You're helping support the radio ministry.
0: It will feel different. It will sound different. So let's just aim for the ears. Now, everybody that's listening, I mean, take to heart, but especially if you have never thought about supporting, mm-hmm, the Sound of Home, it will be game-changing for you in enjoying this ministry. When you're invested, there's something different about it. It's like you feel like a shareholder because you are.
1: Mm-hmm.
0: There are dividends that come back. Now, you're not going to get a check in the mail, but I do believe God blesses in so many other ways when we team up with Him, when we partner with Him. And when you do that, when you send a gift to KWFC, the Sound of Home, you will listen to it differently. There's something about that transition.
1: Right.
0: And you will hear it differently. And I think you'll love it even more because you're helping us make it happen. Now, here's the deal. We got Share-a-thon starts in 2 weeks. 2 weeks from today is the starting gavel.
1: It's going to be so good.
0: I weren't looking forward to it because it's a time of great storytelling and camaraderie. I likened it to homecoming. You know, we talked about homecoming earlier in the show. This is when the family, this is when the alumni get together and rally around the thing, mm-hmm, that brings them together. Some the university, obviously, for homecoming that. But this Sound of Home brings so many people from all over together. And to help us make the most of a fast start, our friends at Phoenix Home Care and Hospice generously are providing a trip to the Gaither Homecoming Christmas in Tampa, Florida this December.
1: This is such a unique first day giveaway.
0: It's really cool.
1: So when you give now until the end of that Monday or Tuesday,
0: that first day. Yeah, there's this one first day.
1: You're automatically entered into airfare for two to Tampa, three nights in a hotel, concert tickets to the Gaither Homecoming Christmas, and a gift card to wrap it all up. It's a $2,500 value. That's a big deal.
0: And I'm going to see. I might try to pull some strings to maybe enhance the package just a little bit.
1: Okay.
0: Just a little bit. We know people. And so we may just make it even better than what we're boasting. What it is enough.
1: Mm-hmm.
0: And I know it's not why you're supporting KWFC. I know that's not why you're sending us your hard-earned money. You love the ministry. But why not make your gift count early? 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
1: Yep.
0: Why not make it count early and help us off to a fast start? 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

0: State University President Biff Williams says the school made some significant progress during the first year of its five-year strategic plan. MSU launched the state's first four-year interdisciplinary tourism management degree and developed 10 possible other doctoral programs, continued work toward a Carnegie R2 research classification, and more. The university also completed more than 60 facility projects, including a new performing arts complex. Biff acknowledged enrollment and revenue challenges remain as MSU is working toward its goal of 30,000 students enrolled by 2030. The Greene County Sheriff's Office has joined a federal task force that will help enforce federal immigration laws. The Sheriff's Office says the program will help deputies identify and process people who are in the country illegally and give them greater access to ICE resources. Deputies will not conduct immigration roundups and will have discretion in certain cases. Greene County is among dozens of Missouri law enforcement agencies that have joined that program. 119 Missouri agencies signed on to help enforce federal laws just this year. There's a look at news. I'm Sarah Forhetz. Ozarks
1: weather. Your Sound of Foam forecast looking really good for most of the upcoming week. High pressure from the northern plains moving down into our area. That'll stay with us for a while. Sunny and about 80 for the high today. Overnight will be clear with low 50s and then right around the low 80s for the high on Tuesday, and lots of sun. We'll start warming up a little bit on Wednesday and Thursday. Sunny and afternoon highs getting into the mid and upper 80s. I'm meteorologist Steve Hamilton.

0: you and Jack Armstrong are like those friends that just hung out all last week and then called each other today to be like, what are you wearing? What are you wearing today?
1: Well, I don't know we're those kind of guys, but we did hang out a little bit. You know, the couple of days that I was out there, I did get to hang out with him. Although he was one of the busy people of NQC. I thought Russ and Nancy were pretty busy, but Jack Armstrong was pretty busy. He's
0: a multitasker.
1: He is. He's got five or six things always going on, and he does most of them superbly. I mean, that's just kind of, I don't know how you could do all of it extremely well, but he does a great job. Mm-hmm. He is the chairman of the board of Seawalker Ministries. That's the parent company of the Singing News Properties, magazine, TV, and radio. So he bears, and that's not a paying gig. That's just out of his love for the industry, and he wants to make it better. And so all of that, not only is he involved in the singing news efforts out there, I mean, on TV, doing reporting and right. Interviewing and all that. He has his own group, the Bible Tone, so he's got a table out there for his own group. And then he is himself a great fan of the music, so he wants to hang out with the artists and talk about the things. And it's just pretty funny watching him go. I really felt kind of sluggardly this year because normally I'm pretty busy when I go. And this year is kind of on assignment just to target some meetings. So I met with some record label folks, spent some time with those efforts, and then the Singing News Fan Awards, and then just getting around to see some people, hug some necks, and, you know, just kind of let people know we love them. We're still doing this. But then I watched the busy people like Jack and like.
0: Right.
1: And like,
0: my main question, though, is did you get to see Nash?
1: And I did not get to see Nash. Nash was sequestered on the bus.
0: Okay.
1: And so did not get to see the pup. Cute little pup. But funny you bring that up. PJ, another artist in the family, she had these two little bitty.
0: I saw that, like Yorkies.
1: Yeah.
0: Or little
1: poodles. Micro poodles. Looks like a Yorkie, but poodle-esque. Okay. So I don't know what to call it. Anyway,
0: a mini poo.
1: Itty bitty. Yeah, a mini poo. I mean, tiny, tiny little dogs. So it's you see a little bit of everything at National Quartet Convention. And that's the beauty of the industry. Not you can love quartets or you can love soloists. You can love trios. You can love all-girl bands like High Road. I mean, there's just so many flavors, so many personalities. And it's not a cookie cutter thing. Mm-hmm. You go out there and you get the spice of life, the variety of it all. And that's, I think, what is one of the allures to the Sound of Home is the sonic experience. It's not just a bunch of one thing. You get it all. And then you get it in the personal at the National Quartet Convention. So I'm not making any money on this one, I tell you. I'm working on a commission if you book a trip to NQC. But I find it worth your while as a Southern Gospels and a Faith Country fan to make your way next year. Maybe we can get a group together.
0: Ooh, yeah, group tour.
1: That thought is coming around. And so if you're interested in that, be listening for details.

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1: Oh, Dave, this is a Sunday. Yesterday
0: yep.
1: was a Sunday story that I was like, oh, I'm going to have to share that on Monday morning. Mr. Jeter and I were sitting in the congregation, and our sweet pastor, who's becoming a good friend, he's just been the pastor at our church for about a year.
0: Okay.
1: And we've connected with his family, and it's fun until you feel like you're kind of called out every once in a while, and you're like, oh.
0: Oh, he's not using you for illustrations, is he?
1: Oh, a little bit, okay? So he was giving a great message on, you know, first fruits and first things and putting God first. And he's like, you know, it's just like you look back in your relationship with your spouse and you're like, you know, who said I love you first?
0: Oh.
1: Okay. So that is such a interesting topic for me and Jason Jeter because we looked at each other
0: and
1: I know Pastor Drew saw us looking at each other. And so he stops. He's like, Jeters? Who said I love you first? And Jason's like, he points at me and he's like, Rebecca Jeter. And then he's like, this church has several campuses, right? So sometimes he has to describe what's happening in our audience to the thing. He's like, oh, you guys, Rebecca Jeter's not looking happy right now. Anyway, carry on. We'll talk about you know, other first things. But that made me laugh so hard because he was talking about, you know, putting first things first in life.
0: Right.
1: And you do. You look back at your relationship and you're like, well, yeah, you know, I love you. I need you to know that. And Jason Jeter was one of those guys that looked to me and said, thank you. But it's a great story after that because then he says, like a couple days later, he says, hey, I was waiting to tell you that because I wanted your girls to be there. I wanted you to know that I love all three of you. You're a package deal. Anyway, it's a great story. But if you just ask that one question, well, who said I love you first? Well, we were talking about it and I said it. And he was like, wait, that's not where I was going with that. So anyway, thanks for bringing that up, Pastor Drew.
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0: Brand new music from High Road on the Sound of Home. Did I miss something? What happened to September?
1: September?
0: Did we even have one?
1: It just came and went. It was hot, it was dry, and now it's gone.
0: I remember being excited that September arrived.
1: Right, the burr.
0: And I don't remember any of it. I'm just trying to remember. Did we have a September?
1: I know. I tried to get caught up with the school and the things and the schedules, and next thing I know, we're all these weeks in, and I was like, oh man, okay. Yeah. But here's what I know.
0: Week deep in October.
1: I know that it is okay now to buy your pumpkins and set them out. You know, September is kind of questionable, but now I know it is okay to decorate for fall.
0: Okay.
1: Okay.
0: Yeah. I've been stumbling over our fall decor boxes at our house lately. So, yeah. They made it into the house.
1: Okay.
0: That's all I'm going to say.
1: The pumpkins are everywhere and they range. I'm going to do you a favor right now. Go to Aldi, get a $2 pumpkin. Don't go, I love a pumpkin patch, but look and don't touch, because that is, you're paying by the pound and it gets weird.
0: Okay.
1: It's cute when they're toddlers, but then once they can carry a pumpkin, don't let those kids pick out a pumpkin at a pumpkin patch. That is, unless you're a millionaire.
0: Right, right. And good then, advice. Real good advice.
1: To keep your pumpkin, I saw this today on a mama blog.
0: Yeah.
1: To keep your pumpkin pretty up until, you know, Thanksgiving, as it's sitting outside, you wash it, you throw it in the sink. Well, don't throw it. You place it in the sink, you fill it with water, and you can clean it with a little bit of bleach, unless you're afraid that that would hurt the animals. Dawn dish soap is totally fine. And then here's the tip, dry it, but also put peppermint essential oil on it. It'll keep the critters away.
0: Interesting.
1: Keeps the little bugs away. And if you really want a shiny, protected pumpkin, grab some Vaseline and put a clear coat over your pumpkin.
0: And I wonder, but that will keep it fresher too, or kind of preserve it.
1: It does.
0: Till those kids come along kicking it.
1: Oh, yeah. Well, and then once they stab it with a knife, then it's just going to melt.
0: Right. Is there a kicking proof method out there for the pumpkins? So this is pretty good advice, because it is the season for the jack-o'-lanterns. Ozarks.
2: Your Sound of Home forecast, with that big high pressure system covering our area, the weather pattern looks really nice over the next few days. Comfortable daytime highs today, right around 80, and lots of sun. It'll be clear for the overnight with low 50s, and then we get low 80s for the high on Tuesday and sunny. Then we'll start warming up a little bit by midweek. Sunshine on Wednesday, we're expecting highs in the mid to upper 80s, about the same on Thursday. I'm meteorologist Steve Hamilton.

0: The world is all in on AI assistants. These songs will keep you focused on the one who can actually help.
1: 89.1 KWFC is about Jesus, always.

0: Blues song by the Williams. The Sound of Home. As you shine and rise with Dave and Rebecca, I got a list of people. I'm just going to drop some names on you. Ready? Greater Vision, Poet Voices, Jeff and Sherry Easter, Legacy 5, Charles Billingsley, Gold City Quartet, Brian Free and Assurance, Dr. David Jeremiah, The Cragans, Dixie Echoes, Lauren Tally Goodman, Revival, Liberty Quartet.
1: Are these just more people that you chatted with at NQC?
0: Well, now I could see why you would think that. And yes, that's probably true that all of them were at NQC. But no, these people are bringing NQC to Branson. Branson Praise Fest. Can you believe when we talked about how, where did September go? We're into October, which means it is time for Branson Praise Fest.
1: October 26th, 27th, 28th.
0: And 28th, three big days, four big sessions. By the way, I didn't mention Brothers of the Heart. That's that great quartet of country loving folk. They've got a special Wednesday night concert. Now, that's a separate ticket. If you want to do the Brothers of the Heart, that's a separate ticket. But the Branson Praise Fest, that is one ticket, all of those in four sessions. Big deal. Big, big deal.
1: Kicking off your holidays in Branson, you can go with your friends, and then you can start your Christmas shopping. You're welcome. Event planned.

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0: better control of car traffic and to reduce road maintenance cost, not to actually eliminate river access. Opponents, though, including the River Access Coalition, say vacating that road could eventually allow the property owners to close it altogether to the public. A hearing on the petition is set for January. Ken Erker, the boyfriend of Gypsy Rose Blanchard and father of their daughter, has died at 33 years old. Authorities say he was found unresponsive on Thursday at a home in Louisiana. Now an investigation is underway. Gypsy Rose told People magazine that he died because of a drug overdose, but she didn't know whether it was intentional or accidental. Gypsy also said Erker had faced significant public scrutiny and online harassment because of their relationship that was very difficult on him. The couple first met while Blanchard was in prison for her role in the murder of her mom in Springfield back in 2015. Springfield's 2026 Community Focus Report is out, providing the city's annual assessment of areas including the economy, health, education, housing, and transportation. This year's report adds faith and food as areas of study, with local organizations highlighting community support while also pointing to food insecurity and funding challenges. The report cites progress in mental health services, civic participation, trails, and sports tourism, but had concerns including affordable housing, workforce barriers, violent crime, and transportation funding. The report has been a Springfield community staple since 2004. There's a look at news. I'm Sarah Forhetz.
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4: Your Sound of Foam forecast looking really good for most of the upcoming week. High pressure from the northern plains moving down into our area. That'll stay with us for a while. Sunny and about 80 for the high today. Overnight will be clear with low 50s and then right around the low 80s for the high on Tuesday, and lots of sun. We'll start warming up a little bit on Wednesday and Thursday. Sunny and afternoon highs getting into the mid and upper 80s. I'm meteorologist Steve Hamilton.

0: No matter if you're the up with a jolt type or the barely roll out of bed type, when you're with Dave and Rebecca, you're the morning show type. 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

0: I can't believe it's taken me so long to get to this. But okay. It couldn't have been a better weekend for a Chiefs fan. Yes. Oh, it was just a great weekend, a glorious weekend. Now, the game was a little bit tighter than I would have cared.
1: It was a little ugly. Like, I'm just going to be real honest.
0: Yeah, yeah.
1: It wasn't pretty.
0: No, but you know what? The Chiefs and Raiders, that's just those games. Rivals, interconference rivals, and there's a genuine, over the histories, Chiefs-Raiders.
1: Is it true that Mahomes has never lost to the Raiders?
0: Oh, no, he's lost a couple times.
1: Oh, okay.
0: Now, he's owned them. I mean, he's beat every team in the American League. Oh, my goodness. The AFC West. Mm-hmm. He's beaten them all.
1: Okay.
0: Numerous times.
1: Maybe it was that stadium or something. I heard at the end of the game, I think this was his, 99th win.
0: Oh.
1: And then I want to say he had never, I don't know. Sports keeps every record of
0: everything. Right, to the minutiae of all the things. I believe, is it Allegiant Field? Is that what it is over there in Vegas? I think is the name of that field. Any case, it's that brand new and beautiful, beautiful stadium there in Las Vegas, the home of the, used to be Oakland, used to be Los Angeles, used to be Oakland again, and then Las Vegas Raiders. What is it?
1: I was right. Mahomes earned his 99th regular season win with the Kansas City Chiefs.
0: Okay. Keep bragging on because you can't tell me too many Mahomes facts and stats.
1: But yeah, I guess he hasn't lost in that stadium.
0: Well, that's where he won the Super Bowl a few years back.
1: Oh, there you go.
0: Uh-huh. So 99 regular season. By the way, he's played many other postseason games.
1: Yeah, and I don't understand all that, but okay.
0: Well, how they keep track. Well, the Chiefs, they've played an entire extra season and a half of football than most other teams in the past 7 years because of their postseason runs. It's crazy. It's crazy how much. Anyway, I digress about how great a weekend it was because not only did we get a big win over the Las Vegas Raiders, which you got to win. You got to beat those guys. And it was a tough game. But the Broncos also lost. The Chargers also lost. The Bills lost.
1: I saw. There are three undefeated teams. You know who they are?
0: Chiefs, the Vikings, and who?
1: The Giants.
0: Oh,
1: San
0: the Giants.
1: Francisco.
0: Oh, you know, that surprised me.
1: No, not the Giants. San Francisco 49ers.
0: Oh, 49ers.
1: I switched my baseball.
0: Gotcha. Okay, as I said, 49ers. I the Giants had lost one. Okay, well, how about that? 49ers, Vikings, and the Chiefs. Chiefs only undefeated team in the AFC.
1: Well, I mean,
0: they may not lose a game for the next 7 years.
1: That one guy that his foot went the wrong way, he didn't have the best weekend.
0: No, and I'm praying it's just a dislocation.
1: Oh, look away, friend. Look away.
0: He has been such a good player for us and finally getting the ball downfield. That made me so mad. In any case, so all the Chiefs fans this morning, they got that big smile on their face. I know.

0: 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One song can change a heart.
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0: Well, they are talented. That is not the question. They probably have played in the band, sang in the choir, wrote a few songs. Booth Brothers, so talented, they make the rest of us just kind of feel schleppy. Have you seen the kind of the uptick in the conversation about time change? Our president is pretty passionate about doing away with it.
1: About that fallback, spring forward.
0: Just stay on daylight saving time, I think. I think to stay on what we're doing right now, to stay there. Because when we do the time change thing here in a month, because I think we are a month away from yesterday, is the scheduled time change. I have never been convinced why we need to keep doing it.
1: I don't understand it either. But you're also talking to someone who, like yesterday for the Chiefs game with time zones in general.
0: Right.
1: I was like, that game starts at 4:20. My husband was like, no, that game's already been on. I was like, how are we traveling back in time?
0: Right. Yeah. Yeah, I think that's 4:20 Eastern.
1: Yeah.
0: And the game time there, I think it was like 1 o'clock or something like that there in L.A.
1: This year, we are for sure still going to fall back.
0: Well, so far. I mean, they could if they get the bee in their bonnet. It's been a discussion, and I think it's before Congress to do away with the time change.
1: I mean, if we can get rid of the penny, we can do anything.
0: That's what I'm thinking. I'm thinking, why hasn't this already been done? I mean, this has been the age-old discussion. Why are we still doing this with the technology and things of the day?
1: If you have a teacher friend, you would make this happen for them.
0: Yeah.
1: That entire week of time change at school
0: bless.
1: For the little ones.
0: Oh, for every good reason. Every good reason. I'm hoping we get our act together and we do away with it. I am an advocate for doing away with time change. If you have a different opinion, you can fire up that mobile mic and communicate your passion. Tell me why we should keep changing the clocks twice a year.
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0: One of my favorite things about Share-a-thon season is looking back at 2026, looking back at the year, and then talking about the next year and what we hope to do, right? Because that's when we... It kind of sounds cheesy, but we actually talked about this in church yesterday. Okay. We took a Sunday to talk about the mission of the church, where we've been and where we're going. And that's kind of the part you and I get to play with Share-a-thon. We talk about where we've been, where this radio station has reached, who it's reached, and where we hope it's going. And the great thing is we can't do it alone. It's everybody coming together and saying, I support this radio ministry. And we do ask that you reflect back of how you heard about us, how you found this radio ministry, how you, you know, get the hope and encouragement every day so that you can think of someone else that needs the same thing. And that's the cool thing about participating in Share-a-thon is that you're part of the radio ministry. And we do add an incentive so that we can kick it off and have a running start so that we meet the goal. If at the end of the year,
1: ever been a part of a fundraising effort? And I know you, as a mom and active girls and various things, have been conscripted into fundraising efforts here and there. And if you get off to a fast start, you got a goal in mind. If you're trying to raise X, let's say you're trying to raise 100 of whatever, and if you get off to a start with some 15 to 20 of those things have already been in the bucket to start, I mean, that's a big deal. Yep. That's a big deal.
0: Helps the momentum.
1: And I think it can make all the difference of getting to 100%, not getting to 100%. Just depends on the ebb and flow of any given week. And we know there's some challenging things out there these days, you know, that there's people wrestling with. And so a fast start, we absolutely need as fast a start as we can. And that's why our friends at Phoenix Home Care and Hospice are going to give away a trip for two. This is airfare, lodging, and all the tickets and enjoyment for the Gaither Homecoming Christmas in Tampa, Florida, December 11th through the 14th. That's going to be so much fun. And I know that's not why you want to support KWFC, but why wouldn't you want to get qualified for that, make your gift count early, and get in the drawing?
0: Right.
1: You could be winning that trip. Pretty cool.
0: Go ahead and check out all those details at kwfc.org and help us get a running start.

0: rest of the Perrys. And man, they just keep doing the stuff. They just keep bringing us great music. And they got to, hate to bring it up again, got to see them this past week at NQC. And just bless Libby and crew for just doing a good job.
1: You don't have to feel bad about bringing it up. Because here's the thing, like, you enjoy what you do.
0: Yeah.
1: Right? I enjoy what I get to do. Yeah. And I know all these artists, you know, they enjoy the gifts that God's given them and that they get to perform. And I read something this week, a Devo from Rebecca Lyons, and she was talking about our unique talents and the gifts that God's blessed us with. It says in Psalm chapter 139 that you were knit together in our mother's, or in your mother's room, womb, and crafted with intention. This world kind of has a way of making us think that it wasn't intentional, that our whole life is intentional. That you hear the word random a lot. Well, that was random, and that was random, and I don't know how they stumbled into success. Well, that's not true.
0: Like, accidental, right?
1: Right. There was an intention there. Yeah. And then she went on to encourage people that even if you haven't found that gift, that unique gift that God's blessed you with by 25 or 35. Remember that Julia Child didn't publish her first cookbook until she was 49.
0: Wow.
1: And we think of her as being this lifelong, amazing chef. Her television show didn't premiere until she was 50.
0: How about that? Julia Child.
1: Yeah. Mm-hmm. And I know that, you're probably sitting there going, well, whatever. But for me, I didn't kind of lean into what I now think of my career until I was in my 40s. And sometimes it just takes a little bit of life experience before you're like, oh, I think this is what, like, God knit together this intentional time. And, reflect back and look at your life. And none of that was really random. That was his intentional time for you.
0: Amen.

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Good Monday morning to you. It is Terrace. Delighted to be with you here at The Sound of Home. Got Joseph Habedank queued up for you with Ain't That the Truth? We're going to come back and read our Word for You Today devotional. Who talk about truth? Sometimes it's hard to say. Sometimes it's hard to think about. But we do know we need to stand up and learn to listen to the truth through the Word of God. We'll come back and talk about it in a minute. Here's Joseph.

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1: The Sound of Home, Jeff and Sherry Easter. I'm Tara. You know, you talk to people who have learned to live on a budget, who've learned to buy older cars and try not to get in debt for any longer than they absolutely have to. And you realize that they're more comfortable. They are not worried. They're not checking their bank account every 15 minutes. They aren't trying to figure out how they're going to pay the next bill because they don't buy stuff they don't need. And, you know, that's not something that's popular in our culture. In our devotion today, it talks about paying for stuff as you go. But so many times we see buy here, pay here, 12 months, same as cash. Now, I will take advantage of that when I know if I had to pay it right now, I could pay the whole thing off. But I don't mind using somebody else's money for 12 months. But a lot of times those advertisings or those promises look so good. And then you find out the caveat at the end. You find out, oh, subparagraph B13 in the little fine print that really meant something not so good. We do need to learn to think for ourselves. That's what 1 Thessalonians 5:21 says. Out of our word for you today, devotional, test everything that is said and hold on to what is good. Sometimes it hurts to put our thinking cap on.
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It is October, best time of the year, in my opinion. From here to the end of the year, I just love fall, early winter. It's also time for just a couple weeks away. The Branson Praise Fest happened at the Mansion Theater. 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

0: 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I am Terrace. Lord, our prayer this morning is that we can be bright, shining lights, stable and steady, shining the way, lighting the path, helping guide people to you.
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6: 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Thanks.

Let's make sure as we're asking for that forgiveness and looking for mercy and grace from God that we are willing to give it and to ask for it from other people as well. We need to give that forgiveness. We need to get our life straight with other people. As long as we're working here on earth and walking through this life, we need to be good examples. We need to be people who admit when they're not right or when they've done something harmful, or just make sure they check in with their friends and make sure we cool, everything good.

Triumphant on the Sound of Home. Well, yes, this is the Sound of Home, and I'm praying that we are indeed recognizing how triumphant we are in this beautiful life because of what Jesus did for us. This is Terrace, delighted to be with you. Got Lauren Talley queued up for you with Walls.

You know, I've been called an awful lot of things in my lifetime, and, well, smart wasn't often one of them. But I was smart enough one day to call Jesus Christ the Lord of my life, and I called it quits to a whole lot of sinning. And it's because of that commitment that, well, some folks think it's funny and laugh and call me foolish. But let them go ahead and laugh, because you see, that doesn't really bother me at all. Because even a fool can see by the shape she's in that this old world's about to fall. But as long as I let Jesus call the shots, why, I've got nothing at all to fear. And when that roll is called,

0: The Wiznits, new day dawning. It is a new day, a new week. I was listening to Rebecca and Dave this morning, and Rebecca was talking about, you know, the talents that we have, and sometimes it's we're late bloomers, some of us. I know that Mark and I didn't buy our first home until we were almost 40 years old. We were very transient people, nomadic, if you will, and we knew that we didn't want to, or didn't even know if we could have the time, and the market was kind of crazy. We just didn't to trust a year or two being enough time to invest in a home and make any money on it. But once we started buying our home, obviously that's the way to go if you can. But I don't regret the years of building. As a matter of fact, my mom, she built a very successful business after she got her very first patent on an item that she created when she was almost 70 years old. She was 68 years old when she filed and got her first patent. And by the time she was 69, she had projects and products, I mean, in several stores across America, some internationally. We even had a wholesale buyer that took our tools and had them in Walmart, of all places, back in the day when they had a full sewing department. You know, it's never too late for God to reveal what He wants to do through you, be it a grace or an act of service or an invention or maybe that first book or song that you've had in your heart for a while. Go ahead, take the dare, if you will, take the plunge, take the challenge and see what life will bring you. It's never too late to turn over a new leaf and come up with a new idea.
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The Sound of Home. It's Tara's joy in serving Jesus. You know, we can serve Jesus even when we don't know if this is what we're exactly supposed to be doing for the rest of our life. My parents said that I started talking before I was crawling, basically, repeating words and just a little chatterbox, which no surprise there, right? Russ will often say, you don't have to use all the words all at once, Tara. You really don't. But it seems like I was born with a microphone in my hand. As a child, I loved being on the stage. I loved being in plays. By the time I was a preteen, I was in choirs and holding a mic by the time high school and college came around with several groups, and had a vocal scholarship at the time. And then Mark and I sang for our dinner, if you will, as we ministered in churches. And we stopped just short of making our very first project. We were on the cusp of doing that, and two little kids just had big dreams about being involved. And we just decided to switch gears a little bit, still stayed in ministry, still stayed in music. My husband was a worship leader, and I took care of the choir and the youth group and all those kind of things. Stayed involved in ministry, in music, always around a microphone, but never in my wildest dreams did I think it would be behind a microphone talking to people just like you, someone like you, making friends over the airwaves. That didn't happen until I was in my early to mid-50s. So if you're just waiting for that thing to click, just do the thing that's right in front of you while you're waiting. God will bring this to you when the time is right, when your heart is prepared for what God has for you for that season. In the meantime, whatever season God has you in, do your best. Love Him, serve Him, be kind to people, and it'll happen when He decides it's supposed to.

0: The Sound of Home with the Martins. I am Terrace. Ephesians 2, verse 10, talking about promises. For we are his workmanship, created in Christ Jesus for good works, for which God prepared before we would even walk in them. God's got a plan, my friend. Trust it. Your life is the workmanship of God Almighty, just as much as the stars, as the sun, as the rainbow, all the beautiful things that we just admire so much about God, the colorful birds and the crazy flowers that grow out of sidewalk cracks. God has designed us uniquely, intentionally, for a purpose. Not sure what it is, stay the course, because all of us have the same purpose, to know God, to love God, and to share the love of Jesus. While you're doing that, who knows what might happen?
1: When you hear the word warrior, you might picture a Roman soldier with a spear and a shield, or a samurai with a sword in each hand. 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

Kim Hopper on The Sound of Home with The Road Home. We are so grateful that The Road to Home took Russ and Nancy and Dave back home safely to us. Grateful to have them back in the studio this week after coming live from Pigeon Forge last week. They were, you know, blessed to be able to talk to so many amazing people. If you watched any of it, you can still go back and watch all of it. All of the interviews at The Sound of Home at KWFC Radio. That's on Facebook, and watch all those interviews. But if you were a little envious, had a little fear of missing out, and were sad you didn't get to go to Pigeon Forge and the National Quartet Convention, a lot of those artists are going to be in town in just a couple of weeks. As a matter of fact, you can find the link, you can buy the tickets, you can see the schedule, all of that stuff for the Branson Fall Retreat Praise Fest happening at the Mansion in Branson. 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Kick on that, or click on that, you don't have to kick it, click on that and you will find the link to follow to get all that information and tickets if you care to head to the Praise Fest at Branson Mansion for part or all of the concerts. You can find them there.

All right, this is your community service announcement, public service announcement, if you will, just to be on the lookout for the new scamming thing. There seems like a new one every week, right? But I want you to be careful and to be especially aware if you buy things from Amazon in particular and you get an envelope at your door and you didn't order anything and you open it up and there's either just a blank piece of paper in there or absolutely nothing. By Amazon delivering it and then posting the picture where you made the delivery, it actually puts you on a list that scam artists are using to say, yes, this is a valid delivery. And then they will use your information to bolster the ratings by saying good stuff about a particular project that you did or product that you did not buy. But because the delivery was made and they have proof by seeing it on somebody's driveway or a front door through that picture for Amazon delivery, they can say, yes, this was delivered. This is a valid response or review, and they'll make something up and use your name. So if you get one of those envelopes that's empty and you just think, oh, what the world, and you want to throw it away, no. There's an operation, there's a way to follow through with that. On Amazon, you just simply put in the word brushing scam, and then it will take you to a page where you'll find a link and you fill that out, and they will ask you to show the barcode, take a picture and upload that to them with the barcode so they can put an end to that. Good grief. We're doing half the work for these criminals. And I do believe they are absolute criminals. Anytime somebody uses my name or my likeness or my words to promote their project or a product, that I don't even know anything about, that's criminal. That's lying. That's awful. And they're really hard to stop. So just be careful. Get an empty envelope, take a picture, send it to Amazon. Help stop the silliness.

0: talking about Keep It On Going. I am Terrace. I saw where a gentleman who's only in his late 40s was celebrating 100th birthday. And I'm like, how does that happen? Well, actually, he got to be 48 because when he was younger, his mother donated one of her kidneys. And on what would have been her 100th birthday, he was celebrating the fact that mama was keeping on going and keeping him keeping on going. He was living with a 100-year-old kidney. And I thought that's just a beautiful tribute to mama, letting him have a second chance or an extended chance at life by donating. I mean, I don't know too many mothers that wouldn't do that if they could to help their kids out. But what a precious way to celebrate a life of sacrifice, all mother sacrifice, all parent sacrifice for their kids. But that's pretty cool to be 48 and celebrating 100th birthday, at least part of him.
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8: This is Max Lucado. Do your days feel like a hike on an Appalachian trail in winter? A struggle to place one foot in front of the other? If so, I urge you, friend, hang on. Hang on. Don't give up. Help is here. It may not come in the manner you requested or as quickly as you desire, but it will come. Assume that something good is going to happen. The door of tomorrow is unlocked from the inside. Just turn the knob and step out. The divine artist isn't finished. The earth is his studio. Every person on earth is one of his projects. Every event on earth is a part of his great mural. He is not finished. The scripture says in Philippians 1, God began doing a good work in you, and I'm sure he will continue it until it is finished when Jesus Christ comes again. Remember, friends, you are never alone. This is Max Lucado.

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You spoke and stars lit up the sky. 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

The Sound of Home. I'm Tara's got Booth Brothers queued up for you with Still Feeling Fine. You know, sometimes when we look at our life and we think, have I really grown spiritually? It doesn't necessarily mean that you have plaques on the wall or thousands of people have come to the Lord because of your preaching. You know, sometimes spiritual growth looks like, it takes me a whole lot longer to get angry than it used to. Or maybe your growth, your faith in the Lord is evident because you're quick to apologize when you've messed up or said something you shouldn't have or said something you should have. Maybe you're less interested in revenge and you pray for the peace of that person who may be acting ugly today. You're not allowing their mood to influence yours. All of those things show evidence that the Spirit is working in and sometimes through you.

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0: I like the resolve there at the end of that song from Four Calvary Quartet. What a beautiful thing to be able to look back at life. And maybe at the moment we didn't see it, but we can look in every instance where it was tough, it was difficult. We didn't know if we'd get through it. We felt alone. We felt uncalled. We felt ill. Yet we can see looking back, oh, indeed, God had his hand on me. As my mom used to say, God led all.
1: 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It means a mom can breathe a little easier. 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

The Sound of Home. I am Terrace. It's been a while since I've had kids come home from a playground, but when my kids were little, when we went to the playground, they came home with grass stains and dirt, and I knew they were going to, but I knew they were going to come home happy too. I also sent them to the playground in their grubby clothes, and yet we've kind of morphed from that to let's have recycled tire been painted a pretty orange or red or blue color, and let's spread that on the playground so kids don't get dirty. They're still going to tumble, they're still going to hurt their knees, they're still going to have boo-boos, but at least they're clean. Just, you know, I think it's kind of a shame because there's a magical it's God ordained obviously, but there's something special about getting dirt on you. Dirt, actually, there are compounds in the dirt that are released when you go digging in the dirt, when you play in the dirt, that are good for our body. And Finland has figured that out, and they are actually removing and recycling those playgrounds and putting dirt back in it. And over the course of the past year, a couple of the particular ones in the middle of the city, they are seeing that the children that go to that playground regularly have fewer colds. There's no surprise there. God knows what he's doing. Go play in the dirt. Eat some if you want to. Not a lot, though.

0: The Perry's the sound of home. I know that sometimes the voice in our head is so loud, the one that tells us, well, you didn't go to college. You haven't been a Christian for very long. God can't use you. And yet we read through scripture. Now, yes, the apostles, the disciples did have the privilege of hanging out with Jesus. But when they spoke about the Lord, people were marveled because they're like, he's just a fisherman. He's just a lowly laborer. But man, we can tell he's been with Jesus. You know, it doesn't take a degree to hang out in the Bible. It doesn't take a degree to go to church and hang out and surround yourself with amazing people who love Jesus. Sometimes those thoughts that tell us we can't, that we shouldn't, that we're not good enough, those are so loud that we think there must be justification. They must be really real. But fear can approach you without a reason. Sometimes it's just loud and we think, ooh, I need to be afraid. And then you kind of break it down and go, of what and why? And we realize it's really nothing to be afraid of. Sometimes it's the voice of the devil trying to keep us from doing what God's called us to do. Sometimes we have those impulses that think, oh, we need to act on this because everybody else is doing this, or everybody else thinks I should be doing this, so I guess I should. You know, sometimes we need to take those thoughts captive. We need to look them in the eye. We need to dissect them, and we need to see if, man, is this God or is this indigestion? Is this Satan trying to keep me from what the Lord wants me to do, or make me do something that the Lord doesn't have for me? It's a very useful skill, trying to stop those thoughts first and to dissect them and literally think about the thoughts, try to figure out, is this really wise? Does this align with scripture? And maybe take it to wisdom. The Bible tells us, man, smart people surround themselves with smart people. So if you know somebody who's lived a life of joy and represents the Lord well, ask them to be your mentor. They'd be delighted to be so, I bet. Even those that are really busy, don't mind getting a phone call from people who love some help, love some advice, and love a faithful friend.
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9: The Bible says that God is a God of judgment. 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Every person that has ever lived is going to be at that judgment if they don't know Christ. 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
8: 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From the Billy Graham Evangelistic Association.

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the Browns on The Sound of Home. I'm praying good things over you, my friend. I'm praying that if this doesn't seem like a great day, maybe it's Monday, maybe it was a long week, maybe you're still not feeling so great. I still have, I don't know what's going on with me, but grateful that the Lord got me up and got me moving and got me going today, and that he's with me no matter how I sound or even how I feel. Tell yourself this, that the Lord is going before you. The Bible tells us that the Lord goes before us, and he paves the way. He might be wanting us to slow down a little bit, might want us to reflect on the fact that even through the not so good days, he is with us and can use us. The Lord goes before you, and he's opening doors for you, my friend, that no one else can shut. If today's a day of opportunity, seize it. Walk through that door. Take that opportunity and know that God goes before you.

0: The Sound of Home. I am Terrace. I was behind a lady the other day in a coffee shop. I don't typically go and buy coffee, but I was running an errand for somebody else. I don't even like coffee enough to be spending $5 or $6 for a cup of it. But somebody else I knew wanted some. I thought, oh, this would be a nice way to say hi and drop off coffee. And I knew how she took hers. And the lady in front of me, my goodness, was so specific about the size and what she wanted and what kind of creamer, how much sugar. It was like a probably 3-sentence description for, you know, a 12-ounce cup of coffee. And I thought, you know what? If we were as deliberate when we're talking to the Lord about our prayer, specifics, breaking things down, how we would like to see God answer this prayer. Lord, be with my husband. Well, how would you like him to be with your husband? Lord, bless my efforts. Well, how would you like him to bless the efforts? Lord, help me to understand your word. How would you like to understand? What would you like me to reveal to you? God would like to have a pretty detailed conversation with us as we pray to and with him. And I think part of that, of course, is listening. The barista had to take down her order, and he knew exactly what she wanted. Now, the Lord knows our needs. He knows our thoughts before we even speak them. But I think when we say things, especially if we mumble them, mutter them, say them out loud, pray in our closet out loud, then we hear, as does the devil, as does any spirits that happen to be around us, they hear that we are praying to God Almighty and they've got to flee in Jesus' name. And we hear that as well. And I just think it solidifies our idea, our faith that God does hear and that he does want to hear from his kids. And it's not just a, hey, God, bless my day. Amen. It's, let's have a conversation. Let's be just about as specific with God as we are with our barista or the florist when we order flowers for somebody. Let's be intentional when we talk to the Lord.
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popped back up in my, remember this on Facebook the other day, and it was a story about a family had gone camping and they brought their pet donkey to carry some of the supplies, and nothing unusual for them, but one morning they got up and the donkey was just gone. Missing completely. And apparently these people had a little bit of money because they went back several weeks and tried to find their donkey on horseback and with all sorts of equipment. They even brought a drone with them trying to find their donkey. Several months later, somebody spotted it, but when they went back to find him in that particular area, the donkey was missing. And this was way back in like 2019. And then last year, somebody was camping and filming and they saw a bunch of elk and they were taking pictures of the elk that were just wild, obviously, and grazing in a beautiful meadow in the mountains, not too far from where these campers were, but 6 years later. And lo and behold, when they blew up the picture in the midst of the elk was this just wild donkey. He's wild now, but it was definitely their family pet. But they realized that after nearly 6 years in the wilderness, he had adapted and it was welcomed into this family and he was happy. So rather than redeeming their donkey, they redeemed the time that he spent with them and allowed him to continue to be wild and happy and free. It's a pretty cool story of sacrifice. If you think it-

0: The Sound of Home. It's Terrace. So Saturday, stayed in my recliner the entire day, other than to get up and eat something and take care of what a personal needs, you know. I just was not feeling well. Mark was on the road going to a sister station for their fall fundraiser. And I had purchased the book Theo of Golden. Now, it's not a Christian book, but there are Christian principles all throughout the book. There's a little bit of language, but it's such a beautiful story of people interacting with people and one person's mission to make people's lives better, all with the intent of finding, well, I don't want to spoil the book for you, but if you're looking for a work of fiction, but still delightful, I strongly suggest it. If you are an adult, you will love it. But in one of the paragraphs, it was interesting, talking about gifting azaleas to people was not a good thing, because apparently, did not know this, that if a honeybee or a colony of bees were to only get nectar from azaleas and that, turn that into honey, of course, get the pollen and the juice from the flower and turn that into honey, it would be called mad honey. Would actually make people very, very sick, if not toxic to them. And so back in the day, if somebody gifted you azaleas in a black vase, it wasn't because they liked you. Now, I think it would be beautiful, a black vase with hot pink azaleas. What a great picture for me to imagine, but it was not a compliment. It was, you can die now. And I had never known that. You just don't think of flowers being toxic. And yet bees, if you have azaleas in your yard, they seldom go to azaleas. It's not their favorite nectar. And even if they do take some from that, they're going to mix it with so many other things. It's seldom going to be a problem. But it's fun, which you can learn in books, even when you don't expect to find out that some flowers just aren't good for you. They can still be pretty, but they're not good for you.
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hoping to do some shouting and hooting and hollering and lots of rejoicing in the next couple of weeks. 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Our first day giveaway is pretty cool this year. 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It's going to be amazing. So many people that we hear here at The Sound of Home will be there singing great Christmas music, sharing new Christmas music, and just lifting up the Lord. 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

0: Southbound, that's so right. The battle is not ours. God calls us to be good soldiers. He calls us to be prepared for those battles, to dress in the armor of God with all the preparation that he's already given us. He's already given us the things we need to be able to conquer anything in his name. But when we remember that in those battles, the Lord goes before us, my friends. He paves the way, he leads the charge, and he equips us for all that we need.
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3: I've experienced it, and I know you've experienced it too, and there's nothing else quite like it when God meets us with just the right time and the right song. 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A timely reminder during a really busy stretch for me, but how refreshing. Thank you for that. 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Thank you. 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Thanks.

0: The Sound of Home with Russ and Nancy back in studio today. Excited to be back with you with some pretty exciting news.
1: Yeah, over the past several weeks, you have been sharing your warrior stories, and we've been getting to meet some magnificent warriors. And a little treat, I guess you could say, a little extra fun, all those warrior stories coming in made the folks that submitted those stories eligible for a giveaway. Mm-hmm. And today's the day we find out who gets the trip to Washington, D.C.
0: Yeah, and a big thank

0: and it hit him in the head, the back, and the legs. The warrior's name is Lucas, and he was in the Army. His injuries, so severe that his family was told he might not even survive. And if he did, he would never walk or talk again.
1: But it's amazing where we are right now. He's a husband, a dad of three girls. And, well, I mean, his wife, Kelsey, put it this way. Lucas isn't just a warrior because of what happened to him. He's a warrior because of everything he chose to become after it.
0: Wow. And Lucas is now our Celebrate Your Warrior Prize winner.
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0: The Sound of Home, that was Brian Free and Assurance with Cling to It. We are Russ and Nancy back in studio. Feels good to be back, although, let me tell you, National Court Convention, NQC, was incredible. So many ways that we could describe what it was like to be there and representing this station.
1: And this is a pretty big deal. Just in the word National Quartet Convention, it wasn't just quartet. It was a who's who of Southern gospel music and faith country music all in one place for an entire week. Mm-hmm. And I want to let you know that you did a great job.
0: Yeah.
1: The reason I say that is you are what's behind the Ministry of the Sound of Home, and you represented well.
0: Yeah, it was so cool to hear the artists say that KWFC, the Sound of Home, was a lifeline to them, that without this station, the music wouldn't be heard. Like, they're up there, you know, trying their best to sing for God and to give messages that they feel God has ordained them to sing. But if they don't have a station playing their music, nobody hears. So KWFC is faithful to do just that. Thank you for making this station known.
1: It's good to be home, too.

0: Russ and Nancy are always up to something.
1: I taught Russell. I mean, I just called him by his first name.
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1: You're in trouble.
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0: This is The Sound of Home. That's Ivan Parker and Redeemer. We are Russ and Nancy. Getting ready for a big week of celebration coming up in just a couple of weeks. It's our fundraising week. And your gift, your financial support of this ministry, I mean, it makes an impact. Mm-hmm. It's not something that we just say because, you know, they tell us to say it. It's the truth. Think about this. Marty. All right. He found this station while serving a life sentence. And he says that what he heard introduced him to the love and the peace of Jesus. Mm. Now, I don't know about you, but we couldn't just walk into that jail cell and say, hey, buddy, you need Jesus and it make a difference. But together we make a difference through the ministry of the Sound of Home.
1: Yeah, see, that's what Share-a-thon means. It's an opportunity to watch God in action. We get to hear these amazing stories and what this station means to so many. So when those gifts come in, it's not about the dollar amount. It's the story. Mm. It's the story waiting to be written, to be heard. It's another person who wants to feel that hope and that joy and that peace and to meet Jesus right where they're at.
0: And that's why we celebrate. You can get in on the celebration. In fact, you can get in early with your gift today at kwfc.org.
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0: KWFC, the Bible Tones, and this old house we put up with Jack. I mean, we got to see Jack Armstrong a lot this past week, running around doing what all he does at the National Quartet Convention. Glad to be home, though. I don't know if you remember back in your teenage days, you know, those spend the night games that you would play, or maybe you were, you know, in the marching band and on the bus ride home playing, you know, those goofy games on the bus, and, you know, would you rather, you know, did you ever play that one?
1: I think so, yeah.
0: And all that. All right, so here's a, let's kind of bring it up to date, Nancy.
1: Okay.
0: This one's kind of gross. Would you rather drink old milk or eat moldy cheese?
1: I would so eat moldy cheese.
0: Really?
1: Yes, because it's still, I mean, cheese by itself, it's aged, and a lot of times you just cut the mold off and eat it anyway, especially with sharp cheese. But old milk, that's just nasty from the get-go.
0: But actually, looking at, like, the rest of us, most of us would drink the old milk.
1: That's because they don't have the knowledge to know that moldy cheese, you just pick off
0: just
1: the moldy bits.
0: Just scrape it off. And hey, you know, if you live like we do, you scrape off that mold and, boy, this is good.
2: 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Your Sound of Home forecast. No weather worries over the next few days. Mainly clear sky and overnight low will drop down into the middle 50s. We should see ample sunshine on Tuesday with a high in the low to mid 80s. Tuesday night, mainly clear, mid 50s. Wednesday, a beautiful sunny day with our high on Wednesday in the mid to upper 80s. Thursday, a generous helping of sunshine, a high in the mid to upper 80s. And then Friday, another sunny day with a high very close to 85 degrees. I'm meteorologist Sally Russell.

0: Ashley Franks on The Sound of Home with Waiting on You. We are Russ and Nancy.
1: So Nancy a lot of times talks about when she's reading the Bible, how she really likes it and how it's good. But then every now and then, she stumbles across something that steps on her toes.
0: Often, it happens
1: to me too. You just talk about it a little bit more than I do. Well, I think I may have one of those verses that kind of, I don't know if it steps on the toes, but it does call attention to what, as Christ followers, we need to be about. And not just going and sitting and singing on Sunday. You know, there's a little more to it than that. It's in Jude. Don't really do a whole lot in Jude, but here we go. And you must show mercy to those whose faith is wavering. Rescue others by snatching them from the flames of judgment. Show mercy still to others, but do so with great caution, hating the sin that contaminates their lives. Show mercy to those whose faith is wavering. Man, we are so quick to judge when somebody messes up. We're right there. I mean, we're right there to say, you got, instead, we should be saying, hey, can I help? You know, how are things going? What's going on? Do you need somebody to talk with? And offering some encouragement instead of being judgmental. I don't know why we have that tendency to judge so quickly. But I mean, isn't that right there, that whole thing, you know, we used to wear those bracelets that said WWJD on there. What would Jesus do? He wouldn't judge. He'd reach out a hand and help.

0: TWFC, the sound of home. We are Russ and Nancy. There's days, National Day of this and that and half a dozen other things, and sometimes they're funny to talk about. But then some come around and you're like, man, I wish we didn't have to have a day for this. I wish that we all were just good humans and this wasn't necessary. Today is Blue Shirt Day. Not because blue shirts are in fear of being wiped out or anything like that. But it's all about standing up against bullying by us all wearing a blue shirt.
1: I mean, and that's the thing. Above and beyond the guy that pushes you off the swing when you're in the second grade. And yes, that happened. But it's with adults. Mm. It's with girls and boys. I mean, it's just everybody, and it's very. I think there's a lot more hurt going on than I think we'd like to believe mm-hmm. because of bullying.
0: And it's so prevalent now, with even in elementary school and middle schools, because of social media. And our kids have access to this at younger and younger ages, and they become victims of bullying through the keyboard warriors. And it's very frustrating. And I would be like, take the screens away from your kids. They're gonna be just fine. Many adults were raised without a screen and they did fine. But anyway, that's another whole story in and of itself.
1: So with it being Blue Shirt Day, just kind of throwing this out as a reminder, maybe need to have a conversation with your child and see if you can kind of get a feel of what's going on and if bullying is taking place.
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0: To me, Share-a-thon is an opportunity to watch God in action. 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
6: What's really first in your life? Hi, I'm Chuck Bentley with My Money Life from Crown. Howard Hughes was one of the richest, most influential people in the world during his life, which ended in 1976. And many like him get to the end of their lives and ask, is this what life's all about? What good is all this money? A Crown class saved me from running after more. At age 42, I learned that in Christ we're granted the privilege of managing resources for God's glory. Larry Burkett, the founder of Crown, was saved at age 32. He surrendered fully to the Lord despite not knowing Him well at the time. He said, "God, if you'll make it clear, I'll do whatever you say. You'll have to deal with my ignorance because I'm really ignorant of the Bible, but I will never be rebellious or disobedient again. So make it clear and I'll do it." From there, Larry began to read and memorize Scripture. He absorbed it not just in his mind, but into his heart, and God directed him for the rest of his life. God's Word is clear about what He wants us to do. We don't just obey very well. It doesn't just give us financial principles. It tells us to love others and to get our priorities straight. When we put God first, it impacts our entire life. It doesn't cost anything to say, "I believe in you, Lord. I'll put you first." But if you live it, it will cost you something. Have you put God first in your life? Is there an area of your life that you're holding back? Ask the Lord to show you what that is and then surrender it to Him. 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
7: Your Sound of Home forecast. Smooth sailing over the next few days. Mainly clear sky. Overnight, we will drop down into the middle 50s. Lots of sunshine, a high into the lower 80s on Tuesday afternoon. Tuesday night, mainly clear. And overnight, low will drop down to near 55. We should be back with sunshine in mid to upper 80s on Wednesday. Thursday, lots of sun, a high on Thursday, right around 85 to 89 degrees. And then we end the week Friday with sunny skies at a high near 85. I'm meteorologist Sally Russell.
8: They both began life as children and spent their early years growing up. She was raised in the hills of Virginia. He was a city boy in southeast Alabama. They met, fell in love, blah, blah, blah. Now they get to spend time with you on the radio. Russ and Nancy, doing life together with you.

This is the Sound of Home. We are Russ and Nancy, and we used to have this phrase "Sunday best," right? Mm-hmm. It was, you know, for me growing up, I had a pair of shoes that were my Sunday shoes, and I would sit next to Daddy on the couch, and we'd polish our shoes on Saturday night, getting ready for Sunday. We.

0: interview.
1: Yeah, that's a big deal. Yeah. I mean, you're trying to put your best foot forward. And although that, you know, casual Friday at work might be a thing, that's not how you should treat the interview. You want to put your best foot forward, which means you probably shouldn't stroll up in there with an iced coffee in your hand, just plop down and start having a conversation with them.
0: Yeah, I think that would be a little distracting. And apparently this I don't necessarily happen, but somebody who is like a recruiter, a job mm-hmm. that knows, you know, what it takes to get a job is saying, hey, don't do that. And it's like causing a controversy.
1: Well, it's because it's actually happened. Like they're trying to you know, get candidates ready for their formal interview. And they say that this has become a thing where they actually have to say, don't go into the interview with an iced coffee because it's not showing your professionalism.
0: Right.
1: And it has become a thing. I think that's some of those soft skills that we should be learned, but we're never taught. Yeah. How are we supposed to know?
0: I don't know. I mean, it just, to me, it just makes sense because first of all, you may not have a place to put it. What are you going to be doing, swirpling right in the middle of the person that you're wanting to go to work for asking you a question? I mean, it's not so much the fact that you've got that coffee. It's just finish it before you go in or wait till you get in afterwards.
1: Or just leave it in the car. Yeah.
0: Yeah, yeah.

0: City on the Sound of Home. We are Russ and Nancy. We truly want your opinion. Yes, we do. We want to make a better station. We want to understand how you like maybe the smart TV, listening to the station in your house, how you're using the app, if you've enjoyed that, if you're understanding how to get to the contests and things like that on the app. And the way we do this is to ask you a few questions, like a little survey. It doesn't take long.
1: No, it's probably about 15 minutes. You can click through those questions, give us your answer, and it's going to help create a better relationship between you and the Sound of Home, mm-hmm. and help us get an idea of how we can improve things on our end. You can be a part of this life-changing event. Yeah, I said it. I said it that way because it's true. At kwfc.org.

0: Jason Crabb on The Sound of Home. We had a great opportunity, Russ and I, to chat with Jason at the National Quartet Convention. Man's got a big old heart. And he loves encouraging new artists, and it is really nice to see that with the artists that you hear on KWFC is that they truly love the Lord and they really are encouraging each other. That's what you're getting behind when you support this ministry. You're helping these artists release songs that really, that God can work through.
1: And so we've got our fundraising week coming up, and it always begins with day one, or I guess you could say the first day.
0: Well, sure, yeah.
1: And instead of going all week and waiting to the very end to do a big giveaway, we do the big giveaway at the end of the first day, mm-hmm. and it is appropriately called the first day giveaway. Nancy, you talk about all the different artists and stuff that you hear mm-hmm. on The Sound of Home. If you ever watch one of those Gaither videos, they're all, just about all of them are sitting in those chairs mm-hmm. and stuff back there. How about this? An opportunity for a Gaither homecoming Christmas weekend getaway in Tampa, December 11th through the 14th. Oh, my. Oh, my.
0: Oh, it sounds wonderful. Included in this first day giveaway are the plane tickets, hotel accommodations, and the concert tickets. One person is going to win this, and this person loves The Sound of Home and gives to support it. How amazing is that? Now, no, a giveaway is not why you give. Absolutely not. You give because you love what God is doing through this ministry, but it sure is an added bonus for giving early. That helps momentum for the station, and it helps you get entered to this amazing drawing.
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0: Anthem Edition on the Sound of Home. We are Russ and Nancy. All right, thinking about those little fun games we used to play, you know, sitting around, maybe doing spend the night out by the campfire or whatever, you know. Would you rather?
1: Mm-hmm.
0: Would you rather?
1: Yeah, okay. So a lot of this had to do with things you had to eat. So let me throw this out, Russ, because he is not.
0: All right.
1: Okay. Would you rather eat sushi for the rest of your life? Or eat junk food for the rest of your life?
0: Oh, junk food.
1: Didn't even have to think about it. But sushi's better for you. It's healthier.
0: Listen, you can get junk food at the bait shop, which is where they sell sushi, but I'm going with the junk food.
1: Okay, I gotcha.
0: Give me a bag of M&Ms over one of those.
1: You don't even know what
0: to
1: call them.
0: I don't even know. Some kind of roll.
1: Yes.
2: KWFC. Your Sound of Home forecast. No weather worries over the next few days. Mainly clear sky and overnight low will drop down into the middle 50s. We should see ample sunshine on Tuesday with a high in the low to mid 80s. Tuesday night, mainly clear, mid 50s. Wednesday, a beautiful sunny day with our high on Wednesday in the mid to upper 80s. Thursday, a generous helping of sunshine, a high in the mid to upper 80s. And then Friday, another sunny day with a high very close to 85 degrees. I'm meteorologist Sally Russell.

0: This is the Sound of Home, and we are Russ and Nancy.
1: Looking in the book of Jude, it's only one chapter, but there's some really hard-hitting stuff in there. I'm looking at Jude 1:22. It says, "Be helpful to all who may have doubts. Rescue anyone who needs to be saved, as you would rescue someone from a fire." Put that picture in your mind. You know someone is headed towards a fire. They're going to get burned. It could hurt them. It could kill them. What would you do? You're going to reach out and grab them and pull them away from those flames so quick. It's going to make their head spin. And here in the book of Jude, it's saying we should do the same thing from those who we know are headed towards those eternal flames.
0: And with the same urgency that we would when we saw somebody in a fire. I mean, it would be, oh my goodness, what can I do to get them out of there?
1: That is a legit reaction to knowing what they're going into, that they're going to get hurt. That is the mentality we should have when we're out talking to others. Now, I know we can't grab them by the hair of the head and, you know, pull them back.
0: It's the start.
1: But but we can go to them and tell them what Jesus has done in our story, just like Southbound was singing about. Testify, tell them what Christ has done for you, and we can pull them from that fire.

0: Matt Heal on The Sound of Home. Good stuff right there. Don't give up on me. We are Russ and Nancy. We are in the midst of major fall festivals all over the area. A lot of fun stuff happening. But one thing that I'm not sure as we can call it fun is the cricket spitting contest at the Cabot Fest in Arkansas.
1: Yeah, Cabot, Arkansas is the host for the Cabot Fest. It kicks off this week, Thursday, I believe. And there's all sorts of carnival rides, live music, and vintage, just, you know, car show, just like you'd think. And they have the cricket spitting contest.
0: I don't even know how this would even begin to be happening, but you must put a previously frozen brown house cricket fully in your mouth.
1: Okay, now previously frozen, so that means that it's thawed out.
0: Yes.
1: So there may be already some goo.
0: Ugh. And then you must swish it around.
1: I hope you're enjoying this early supper as we're talking about this.
0: And spit that baby as far as possible, and the winner is the one who spits the cricket the furthest.
1: Well, that makes sense. That makes sense. And I'm sure there are different techniques. You know, do you pucker your lips and go and blow it out that way, or do you thrust it with your tongue?
0: I don't know. But
1: how do you do it?
0: Did you see the fact where the officials are going to inspect their cricket to ensure that it has its legs and its wings and its antennae? You can't just like chew it up and spit it out.
1: It's right here in my retainer.
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0: Your Sound of Home forecast. Smooth sailing over the next few days. Mainly clear sky. Overnight, we will drop down into the middle 50s. Lots of sunshine, a high into the lower 80s on Tuesday afternoon. Tuesday night, mainly clear. And overnight low will drop down to near 55. We should be back with sunshine in mid to upper 80s on Wednesday. Thursday, lots of sun. A high on Thursday, right around 85 to 89 degrees. And then we end the week Friday with sunny skies and a high near 85. I'm meteorologist Sally Russell.
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2: They both began life as children and spent their early years growing up. She was raised in the hills of Virginia. He was a city boy in southeast Alabama. They met, fell in love, blah, blah, blah. Now they get to spend time with you on the radio. Russ and Nancy, doing life together with you.

0: the sound of home. It's Russ and Nancy. I was kind of like waiting for the Browns to finish.
1: You awake over there?
0: You know, there's a lot of things that come with adulting. There's so many questions and things that they really don't teach you in school. You've got so many questions, and it's like, I don't know who to go to ask things to get reliable, true answers.
1: Well, there's a web page for that.
0: Well,
1: now.
0: Yes, thank goodness.
1: Yeah.
0: On our website, on the Sound of Home website, we have simple solutions. We've got some wonderful business owners who are willing just to give you information to help you with I don't know, your roof. How do we take care of this? What's the process in going through it? Because we know there's some, you know, hail damage and wind damage and all those things that come in, and we just need some answers.
1: Yeah, and also arranges the health, the finances, family, all that is there. Helpful answers done in an easy, uncomplicated kind of way.
0: For sure. 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

0: Joseph Habedank on the Sound of Home. They got to bring home the little babies. Was it yesterday?
1: I think it was yesterday.
0: And so they're excited with those twins. We're excited to be back home. Got to spend a week in Pigeon Forge for the National Quartet Convention set up there. Did close to 50 different interviews. Getting to meet some of the folks behind the music that you hear on the Sound of Home. And I got to tell you, they are excited about your radio station, too.
1: Yeah, that was fun to hear, like, when we were, you know, finishing up with them. Almost without fail, they were like, thank you so much. Your radio station is a lifeline for us. If we didn't have your station, people wouldn't hear our music, and we're so thankful for you for playing the music. That was good to hear that, we know, you know, what it's like to have God, you know, touch your heart when you're listening to the music, and for the artists to understand how God is using them to reach hearts and lives. We were proud to represent you on the Sound of Home.

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His love is a boundless love. Yeah, I need to walk forward. 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
1: Our attention spans, they've been getting shorter for years, and a lot of people like to blame social media, screen time.
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1: Honey, back. What? But focus back here.
0: Russ and Nancy, doing life together with you on KWFC.

0: This is the Sound of Home. We are Russ and Nancy. Ruth Brothers helping us out this evening with I See Grace. And we're grateful for you helping out the ministry of the Sound of Home. It's through you and your financial donation that helps this ministry be what it's supposed to be, that helps create that moment in your car or wherever when you hear that song that you didn't know you needed to hear right when you need to hear it.
1: Yeah, and it's not just about giving you encouragement on a bad day. It is life-saving. A young man, Mackenzie, he did not want to see the next day. Turned on his radio. Heard a song telling him about Jesus. Give him a reason to want to continue living and seeing the next day. See, that's the magic of what God can do through a song. Those lyrics have a way of reaching through, you know, the stereo speakers and touching a heart, making them realize they're not alone. You're not in this by yourself. There's a great God who loves you and wants the best for you. That's what happened to Mackenzie. That's what happened when you gave a gift to keep this ministry strong. We get to watch God move.
0: And even though we call it Share-a-thon, and it is a fundraising week, it's also a week of celebration. 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

If Jesus had the riches of earth, the poor would never know the abundance of heaven. If the Lord had lived in a palace, the homeless would never know a refuge. If the Savior had not been rejected, the outcast would not know acceptance. If the Redeemer had not been cast into the dungeon, the shackled would never know freedom. And if my champion had not fought the raging forces of hell, the soldiers of earth would never know the peace

0: The Sound of Home with Russ and Nancy. Would you rather? Games we used to play as teenagers. Mm-hmm. Maybe some are still playing it. And it's kind of like you find two things that maybe aren't the most fun in the world, and you put them against each other.
1: Okay.
0: So, let's throw this one out there at Russ, okay?
1: Okay.
0: Would you rather have Christmas twice a year or have your birthday twice a year?
1: Christmas.
0: Really?
1: Yeah, because this we get the together as family. You get the kids and everybody and all of that. The birthday, I'm not even sure if I get a nice meal on my birthday, so at least I know I get to see family at Christmas.
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3: Your Sound of Home forecast. No weather worries over the next few days. Mainly clear sky and overnight low will drop down into the middle 50s. We should see ample sunshine on Tuesday with a high in the low to mid 80s. Tuesday night, mainly clear, mid 50s. Wednesday, a beautiful sunny day with our high on Wednesday in the mid to upper 80s. Thursday, a generous helping of sunshine, a high in the mid to upper 80s. And then Friday, another sunny day with a high very close to 85 degrees. I'm meteorologist Sally Russell.

0: The Kramers on the Sound of Home. Good people. Enjoyed chatting with them this past week. The song is called And We Will.
1: So we have that phrase sometimes when something doesn't go right or something really amazing happens or something like that, and we say, Lord, have mercy.
0: Yeah.
1: Right? You know, it's not just God that's supposed to have mercy. Me and you as Christ followers, we're supposed to show mercy. Show mercy to those whose faith is wavering. That's what verse 22 in Jude says or reminds us to do. And then it goes on to say, rescue others by snatching them from the flames of judgment. Mm. Man, it just kind of hits it, right? Show mercy. Don't judge. And then it says, show mercy to still others, but do so with great caution, hating the sin that contaminates their lives. In that, don't be too judgy. We tend to jump on that judgy train really, really quickly. Mercy, a gentle conversation, some patient teaching. And I like this. I saw this about mercy, that it's a tangible help that removes stumbling blocks. Mm. You think about how God works that in our lives. And let's turn it around and use it in the lives of those around us.

0: Victoria Steelman on The Sound of Home is when I hear his name. Stress, probably one of the things that we deal with most. We may call it different things, but it boils down to stress. How about just regular cups of tea can help speed recovery from stress?
1: Yes, but it's not regular tea. It's not like you're...
0: Are you telling me that a glass of sitting down with a glass of sweet tea on the front porch, maybe in a swing, is not going to help you reduce stress?
1: That would, but if you had some black tea in that cup, that would even help you more because it helps.
0: But this is hot tea then, right?
1: Yeah. I mean, okay. Have you ever tried it? It's really, really good. Man. And, you know, having that tea time, I think, you know, getting all dressed up and, you know, having the little tea and crumpets, I think that would be really fun too.
0: What is a crumpet?
1: A crumpet, isn't that like a little cookie or a biscuit?
0: You know what would even be better?
1: What?
0: Is like get a bugle, put the peanut butter in it, dip it in the little white chocolate, eat that with the tea.
1: What made you think of that? Because it looks like a trial. Okay.
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5: 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Charathon starts Monday, October the 19th, but your gift counts now at kwfc.org. Thanks.

Your Sound of Home forecast. Smooth sailing over the next few days. Mainly clear sky overnight. We will drop down into the middle 50s. Lots of sunshine, a high into the lower 80s on Tuesday afternoon. Tuesday night, mainly clear. An overnight low will drop down to near 55. We should be back with sunshine in mid to upper 80s on Wednesday. Thursday, lots of sun. A high on Thursday, right around 85 to 89 degrees. And then we end the week Friday with sunny skies and a high near 85. I'm meteorologist Sally Russell.

0: The Crabb family on The Sound of Home. We are Russ and Nancy. One of the exciting things that we got to do last week was to announce the Summer Celebration concert coming up in July of next year. We got to sit down and chat with Scotty Inman, who is just a super cool dude now. He came in and sat on the cozy couch with his sweats and his t-shirt on. He was so just chilling and comfortable.
1: If we had a video of that, it could go next to the definition of chillaxing.
0: He was 100% chillaxing, but even he got excited starting to think about the backstage barbecue with Scotty, the evening that we're going to have with Scotty, Weeks Revival, and the Ledbetter Brothers.
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0: The Sound of Home with Russ and Nancy, along with Phillips and Banks. That is the anthem. These warrior stories that you sent in, I don't know if you had a chance to see any of them that were posted on the Sound of Home Facebook page, but some of those stories are pretty amazing, and it's a great opportunity for you and me to get behind and celebrate those men and women, those warriors that have helped to defend this country, and find out who they are, a little behind the scenes on them. The folks at Warriors Journey and Groom's Office Environments helped us put together a little prize package. And of those stories that were submitted, Lucas Shook, who's a warrior, an army warrior, was chosen as the winner.
1: With an amazing story of you know, joining at 19, a year later, deployed to Iraq. Not soon after that, he was hit by a rocket, striking him in the head, in the back, and the legs. Overcome just amazing odds. Even the doctor saying that he would never be able to walk and talk again. But Lucas did just that. He now is a husband and a dad to three beautiful little girls. And his wife, Kelsey, said, "Lucas isn't just a warrior because of what happened to him. He's a warrior because of everything he chose to become after it." Wow. Lucas Shook is our Celebrate Your Warrior Prize winner.

0: Greater Vision on the Sound of Home with He's Still Waiting by the Well. We are Russ and Nancy. When you're going through some struggles, some trials, you might feel you're all alone. And Satan can take that and say, yep, you're in this all by yourself. Nobody loves you. Nobody cares anything about you. You're just here by yourself. You might as well just end it all. Who cares anyway? See, that's exactly what Michelle was thinking. She lost her only child. And as a mama, that is like one of your biggest fears. And yeah, she wondered, how am I going to keep going? But you see, Michelle, she had Jesus. And she just needed a little reminder that God had never left her. And she got that through listening to the Sound of Home.
1: And you were a big part of that with your financial support of this ministry, helping the Sound of Home be the ministry that it's supposed to be, because we can't without your financial support. 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

0: Trivia Quartet with It Could Have Been a Mountain on The Sound of Home. We are Russ and Nancy.
1: Would you rather? One of those good teenage games. I mean, I guess it's a game for any ages. Nancy?
0: Yes?
1: Would you rather be kidnapped by another human or abducted by aliens?
0: Oh, my gosh.
1: Would you rather?
0: Oh, my gosh. I abducted by aliens.
1: Why do you say that?
0: Because I'd rather have something that's completely unknown and maybe actually, you know, survive that.
1: I guess you've seen too many TV shows about being kidnapped by another human.
0: Yeah.
1: That's like old hat and stuff.
0: No, that's not a good thing.
1: I don't blame you. I think it would be really interesting, especially if you got to like walk around the alien spaceship and stuff.

0: KWFC, the sound of home, 11th hour, and yes and amen. Oh, Nancy.
1: Yes, dear.
0: The average person eats about 27 pounds of this particular item each year. What is it?
1: See, I always go with the first thing that pops in my mind
0: okay.
1: for these. And I had two.
0: All right.
1: Okay. I had popcorn or butter, and they kind of go together.
0: Yeah.
1: So that's my answers.
0: Well, see, if you'd have gone with butter, you'd have been wrong.
1: Okay. So popcorn is right?
0: If you'd gone with popcorn, you'd have been wrong.
1: Oh, man.
0: You should have gone with bananas.
1: Seriously?
0: Bananas.
1: I thought those were, like, left on the counter.
0: Are you supposed to eat them?
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